0: as well as drones. Fox's Stephanie Bennett with details.
1: The Houthis did not specify what they targeted, but said they attacked sensitive sites and there were no immediate reports of casualties. Now, flames and a large plume of black smoke near King Khalid International Airport in Saudi Arabia's capital of Riyadh. Tracking website Flight Radar 24 reported major issues, including long delays. And for the first time in months, emergency air raid alerts sounded overnight across the capital as residents reported hearing loud explosions.
0: The attempted attack follows days of conflict between Saudi Arabia and the Houthis, who have been acting as proxies for Iran. There are now less than 2 months to go until the midterm elections, and Democrats are beginning to hone in on affordability as they try to retake the House and the Senate. Fox's Chad Pergrams on Capitol Hill.
2: Some Republicans are frank about the party's prospects this fall. Democrats are stumping on the cost of living. Republicans are touting last year's big, beautiful bill. But some Republicans say voters ask, "What have you done for me lately?" There's doubt about a cohesive message from either party. But another issue is emerging. GOP Ohio Senator John Husted tried to pass legislation controlling utility rates for those living close to data centers, redirecting the expenses to big tech. But Democrats blocked that. Husted is vulnerable this fall. Republicans believe that Democrats thwarting the bill actually helps them make the case about affordability. On Capitol Hill, Chad Pergram, Fox News.
0: Gas prices have been rising and diesel prices even more so. The AAA pegging the national average for a gallon now at $6.46. 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
3: This is your News in One. I'm Navy Petty Officer Second Class Jack Hoppe. U.S. Secretary of War Pete Hegseth met with Germany's Defense Minister Boris Pistorius in Washington. The two leaders discussed ways to strengthen industrial defense cooperation between the U.S. and Germany and the reinforcement of collective deterrence under the NATO 3.0 framework, which outlines European allies' primary responsibility for Europe's conventional defense. Secretary Hegseth says strong defense requires more than just talk, calling for combat-credible forces and the ability to supply them swiftly.
4: Today, the minister and I will sign a statement of intent to significantly intensify bilateral defense industrial cooperation. The objective is straightforward: deliver capable systems to American, German, and allied forces at scale and at speed for maximum lethality.
3: That was your News in One. I'm Navy Petty Officer Second Class Jack Hoppe.
5: From the Fox Sports studios in Los Angeles, here's Chris Perfect.
6: Lightning delay has once again put the kibosh for temporary purposes on number 10 Alabama and Florida State. And the Seminoles at the Lightning delay have a 21-13 lead over the Crimson Tide. Meanwhile, number 23 Louisville still holding on to a 35-31 lead over number 16 SMU. Meanwhile, unranked Kentucky with 5 minutes to go has a 31-14 lead on the road at number 9 Texas A&M. A&M with the ball, but really running out of time. USC holds a 35-28 lead over Rutgers still. Earlier in the day, Vanderbilt ends up getting a last second win over North Carolina State as NC State fumbles the ball while attempting an intentional safety. Commodores win 35-31.
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0: block or two. I could have just, like,
1: yeah, walked. I know, but anything could happen. Somebody could run out into the road, or we could hit a pothole. One of our tires could blow, or a meteor could come crashing out of the sky. What if an escape wall elephant comes charging at us, or a secret alien race lying dormant underground for centuries?
0: Okay, suddenly... okay. I got it. Here. Can we go now?
1: Yes. Yes, we can.
2: Embrace life. Wear your seatbelt.
3: Welcome to this week's Reflective Moments of America's Military. On September 22nd, 1950, U.S. Air Force Colonel David C. Schilling completed the first nonstop transatlantic flight by a jet aircraft. Flying an F-84 Thunderjet from England to Maine, he traveled 3,300 miles in just over 10 hours, refueling three times in flight. The achievement demonstrated the growing reach of jet air power and the importance of aerial refueling. And this has been this week's Reflective Moments of America's Military.
4: I'm Colonel Nick Haig, Space Force Guardian and NASA astronaut. When I launched to the International Space Station on a NASA mission as part of the astronaut program, I was away from home for 171 days. But even on orbit, connection matters. Thanks to the American Forces Network, I stayed in touch with news, sports, and the little things that make the station feel like home. Wherever duty takes us, even into space, staying connected keeps us grounded. Semper Supra.

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1: Today, my new son and I failed to shoot off a rocket.
0: The rocket launched into the air.
1: And then crashed into the pond.
0: I'll never forget that day.
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6: This is your News in One. I'm Navy Petty Officer Second Class Jack Hoppe. U.S. Secretary of War Pete Hegseth met with Germany's Defense Minister Boris Pistorius in Washington. The two leaders discussed ways to strengthen industrial defense cooperation between the U.S. and Germany and the reinforcement of collective deterrence under the NATO 3.0 framework, which outlines European allies' primary responsibility for Europe's conventional defense. Secretary Hegseth says strong defense requires more than just talk, calling for combat-credible forces and the ability to supply them swiftly.
7: Today, the minister and I will sign a statement of intent to significantly intensify bilateral defense industrial cooperation. The objective is straightforward: deliver capable systems to American, German, and allied forces at scale and at speed for maximum lethality.
6: That was your News in One. I'm Navy Petty Officer Second Class Jack Hoppe.
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0: I'm Dave Packer. The State Department posted a security alert tonight advising Americans currently in the Middle East to exercise heightened vigilance and be aware of potential flight cancellations, airspace closures, and travel disruptions. This after Saudi Arabia says Iran-supported Houthi rebels fired a ballistic missile at the Saudi capital, which was intercepted. And satellite imagery obtained by ABC News confirms a Houthi seized control of the Bab el-Mandab Strait at the southern end of the Red Sea, complicating shipping disruptions in the Strait of Hormuz, impacting oil prices around the globe. ABC's Victoria Boulay.
1: Obviously, all of this is really important based on looking at it in the global picture with the Strait of Hormuz. We're not talking about the Bab el-Mandab Strait if we're not also talking about the Strait of Hormuz. And this is most important for a country like Saudi Arabia, one of the world's top oil producers. To get oil out, they have to, especially to Asia, they have to go through either Bab el-Mandab or the Strait of Hormuz. If both of those are closed, that makes a really expensive problem.
0: A new U.S. security detail with Greenland is expected to be finalized, a deal at the U.N. General Assembly in New York next week. Nothing new here, says Naya Nathielsen, a Danish parliament member and former minister of the Greenlandic government.
2: When I was growing up, there were a lot more American troops in Greenland, actually. So for us, it might be a return to something that we have already seen before in the past.
0: President Trump says he's forming a new AI force amid growing concerns about the technology. The president also saying he plans to appoint an AI czar to foster growth in the industry. Trump referring to fears about artificial intelligence as a hoax, even with AI executives warning about the risks of rapid development. A doctor who was found guilty of trying to kill his wife during an altercation on a Hawaii hiking trail denied a new trial after a judge found there was no evidence of outside influence on the jurors who convicted him of attempted manslaughter. 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
3: This day in Army history, September 11th, 1777. The Battle of Brandywine took place in Pennsylvania during the Revolutionary War, while the British Army, under the command of General William Howe, marched towards Philadelphia. General Washington deployed his army along Brandywine Creek to stop them. The British right wing deployed to fix Washington's attention, while the left wing executed a wide flanking maneuver to attack from behind. Once Washington realized the enemy's main effort, he ordered Major General Nathanael Greene to lead two brigades to defend that position. Although outflanked by a numerically superior force, the American army avoided destruction and retreated in good order. The British, however, continued its advance and occupied Philadelphia, the largest city and seat of the Continental Congress. For more information about the Army's proud history, go to history.army.mil.
4: From the Fox Sports studios in Los Angeles, here's Chris Perfett.
5: Lightning delay has once again put the kibosh for temporary purposes on number 10 Alabama and Florida State. And the Seminoles at the Lightning delay have a 21-13 lead over the Crimson Tide. Meanwhile, number 23 Louisville still holding on to a 35-31 lead over number 16 SMU. Meanwhile, unranked Kentucky with 5 minutes to go has a 31-14 lead on the road at number 9 Texas A&M. A&M with the ball, but really running out of time. USC holds a 35-28 lead over Rutgers still. Earlier in the day, Vanderbilt ends up getting a last second win over North Carolina State as NC State fumbles the ball while attempting an intentional safety. Commodores win 35-31.
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8: This is your News in One. I'm Navy Petty Officer Second Class Jack Hoppe. U.S. Secretary of War Pete Hegseth met with Germany's Defense Minister Boris Pistorius in Washington. The two leaders discussed ways to strengthen industrial defense cooperation between the U.S. and Germany and the reinforcement of collective deterrence under the NATO 3.0 framework, which outlines European allies' primary responsibility for Europe's conventional defense. Secretary Hegseth says strong defense requires more than just talk, calling for combat-credible forces and the ability to supply them swiftly.
9: Today, the minister and I will sign a statement of intent to significantly intensify bilateral defense industrial cooperation. The objective is straightforward: deliver capable systems to American, German, and allied forces at scale and at speed for maximum lethality.
8: That was your News in One. I'm Navy Petty Officer Second Class Jack Hoppe.
10: The Eagle,
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0: to you.
1: I'm approaching the intersection.
2: Copy that. Advise you to move to crosswalk.
1: Roger.
2: Unexpected traffic coming from left.
1: Roger. Oh, whoa. Oh, bicycles.
2: Pull back. Pull back.
1: That was close.
2: Wait for the light. Wait for it.
3: Okay, crossing the street isn't that big a deal. But traffic can differ, sometimes drastically, from country to country, making it more challenging.
2: You got the light. Go.
1: Right. Mission accomplished. Over and out.
2: Whatever.
4: Every country has its own unique traffic situations. Things you need to look for every time you come to a crosswalk. Cars and trucks fill the streets in some locations, while bikes and scooters make up more of the flow in others. And then there are the roundabouts. What's up with that? No matter where you go, though, two basic concepts don't change. Pedestrians and crosswalks generally have the right of way. And, just like stateside, vehicles and cyclists might not always stop. Like I was saying.
5: At DOEA, we're proud to take a bold step forward this school year by embracing the science of reading. This approach is grounded in decades of research showing how children actually learn to read by building strong connections between sounds, letters, and meaning. We're ensuring that every student has what it takes to read proficiently and effectively. Because reading doesn't happen by chance, it happens by design. And when we get the science right, every child gets the future they deserve.
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0: crunch in the war with Iran. I'm Daria Albinger. Fox News. Houthi rebels have been acting as proxies for Iran, and they took aim today at a U.S. ally, Saudi Arabia. The rebels confirming they staged an attack using ballistic missiles and drones. Here's Fox's Stephanie Bennett.
1: The Houthis did not specify what they targeted, but said they attacked sensitive sites and there were no immediate reports of casualties. Now, flames and a large plume of black smoke near King Khalid International Airport in Saudi Arabia's capital of Riyadh. Tracking website Flight Radar 24 reported major issues, including long delays. And for the first time in months, emergency air raid alert sounded overnight across the capital as residents reported hearing loud explosions.
0: The attempted attack follows days of conflict between Saudi Arabia and the Houthis. Democrats are focusing on affordability heading into the midterms. Fox's Chad Pergram on Capitol Hill.
2: Some Republicans are frank about the party's prospects this fall. Democrats are stumping on the cost of living. Republicans are touting last year's big, beautiful bill. But some Republicans say voters ask, what have you done for me lately? There's doubt about a cohesive message from either party. But another issue is emerging. GOP Ohio Senator John Husted tried to pass legislation controlling utility rates for those living close to data centers, redirecting the expenses to big tech. But Democrats blocked that. Husted is vulnerable this fall. Republicans believe that Democrats thwarting the bill actually helps them make the case about affordability. On Capitol Hill, Chad Pergram, Fox News.
0: The U.S. military says it struck a vessel in the Caribbean for allegedly trafficking drugs. Four people were killed in that strike. Well, you know that gas prices are rising, but diesel prices are going up even more quickly. The AAA says the national average for a gallon is now $6.46. 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
3: This day in Army history, September 11th, 1777. The Battle of Brandywine took place in Pennsylvania during the Revolutionary War. While the British Army, under the command of General William Howe, marched towards Philadelphia, General Washington deployed his army along Brandywine Creek to stop them. The British right wing deployed to fix Washington's attention, while the left wing executed a wide flanking maneuver to attack from behind. Once Washington realized the enemy's main effort, he ordered Major General Nathaniel Greene to lead two brigades to defend that position. Although outflanked by a numerically superior force, the American army avoided destruction and retreated in good order. The British, however, continued its advance and occupied Philadelphia, the largest city and seat of the Continental Congress. For more information about the Army's proud history, go to history.army.mil.
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5: In college football tonight, a top 10 matchup at Ole Miss. Mississippi is dominating LSU early, 10-0 early in the second quarter. Third-ranked Notre Dame has scored again. Extra point will make it 17-3 over Michigan State late in the second quarter. Halftime at number 20, Missouri, which was down 10-0 in the first. Missouri leads at the break 24-17 against Troy. Mid-fourth quarter at 10th-ranked Alabama, it's the tide 43-36 over Florida State. That game's still going because they've had a couple of weather delays. Oklahoma only up 7-3 late first half against New Mexico. West Virginia and Virginia tied at 14 mid-second quarter, and it's number one Texas up 10-3 on UT San Antonio early second quarter. Kentucky was a winner at number nine Texas A&M 31-21. USC edge Rutgers. Louisville over SMU. In baseball, Tampa Bay with a run in the ninth beat the Red Sox 2-1.
6: This is the-

0: more official release each year. Many departments of defense household goods shipments are slated for movement during the summer months. What's the bottom line?
1: 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This survey directly affects you and your fellow service members. 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
2: We're here!
3: Who are you?
2: I'm your lead forms, utility bills, and tax records. I'll hang maybe a year, maybe longer, then I'll split.
3: All right, out of the way, pal. I'm your service records, like training certificates, permanent orders, and letters of promotion, and I am moving in for good.
4: All righty, then.
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5: Some records can be discarded after a few months or a few years. Others need to stay indefinitely. Make sure your personal records are organized and current.
6: Welcome to this week's Reflective Moments of America's Military. This week, we are celebrating the Air Force birthday. On September 18th, 1947, the modern era of American air power began when the National Security Act officially established the United States Air Force as an independent branch of the armed forces. Since that milestone, the Air Force has maintained a proud legacy of air superiority, technical excellence, and unmatched lethality, continuing today as a vital pillar of national defense and global security.
7: I'm Colonel Nick Haig, Space Force Guardian and NASA astronaut. When I launched to the International Space Station on the NASA mission as part of the astronaut program, I was away from home for 171 days. But even on orbit, connection matters. Thanks to the American Forces Network, I stayed in touch with news, sports, and the little things that make the station feel like home. Wherever duty takes us, even into space, staying connected keeps us grounded. Semper Supra.
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0: And now, ladies and gentlemen, by diving from high atop this 50-foot diving board, the amazing Stan will attempt to cram his entire body into this bowl of gravy. 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
2: From ABC News, I'm Dave Packer. Tensions in the Middle East escalating this weekend. The U.S. State Department advising Americans to seriously reconsider travel in the Middle East, citing Houthi hostilities in Saudi Arabia.
3: As the war with Iran passes the 200-day mark, Saudi Arabia says Iranian-backed Houthis have attacked facilities across the country, including the capital of Riyadh. On Saturday, the Saudis say they intercepted a ballistic missile fired toward the capital. A large plume of smoke could be seen near the city's main airport after a series of explosions. The Saudis also say the Houthis tried to target civilians and civilian sites in the western region, but they were thwarted by its defense air systems. Perry Russom, ABC News, New York.
2: A new U.S. security deal with Greenland, announced by President Trump, confirmed by Denmark, is expected to be finalized at the upcoming UN General Assembly. ABC's Lama Hassan in London.
4: The State Department says the deal would remain in effect even if Greenland becomes a fully independent country. Following the announcement, the government of Greenland and the Danish Prime Minister issued a joint statement saying the nations expect to sign a measure next week that strengthens security in the Arctic and the North Atlantic region.
2: Health officials warn of a possible exposure to measles at children's hospitals in Philadelphia and Pittsburgh. And Philadelphia officials say possibly exposed infants are being offered preventative antibody treatment. ABC News medical contributor Dr. Alok Patel.
5: Measles can result in hospitalizations and lifelong debilitation. So this really does take an all-hands-on-deck approach to combat the misinformation, make sure people are getting these shots in time for their kids, especially now that school is in session.
2: The Ed Sheeran tour sparking protests over the decision to drop rapper Macklemore from the tour lineup following his onstage pro-Palestinian comments. Macklemore and other openers dropped out of the tour, and at his concert in Philadelphia Saturday night, Sheeran sang he wants his music and shows to be about unity and humanity, not politics. 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
6: This is your News in One. I'm Navy Petty Officer Second Class Jack Hoppe. U.S. Secretary of War Pete Hegseth met with Germany's Defense Minister Boris Pistorius in Washington. The two leaders discussed ways to strengthen industrial defense cooperation between the U.S. and Germany and the reinforcement of collective deterrence under the NATO 3.0 framework, which outlines European allies' primary responsibility for Europe's conventional defense. Secretary Hegseth says strong defense requires more than just talk, calling for combat-credible forces and the ability to supply them swiftly.
7: Today, the minister and I will sign a statement of intent to significantly intensify bilateral defense industrial cooperation. The objective is straightforward: deliver capable systems to American, German, and allied forces at scale and at speed or maximum lethality.
6: That was your News in One. I'm Navy Petty Officer Second Class Jack Hoppe.
8: From the Fox Sports studios in Los Angeles, here's Steve DeSager.
9: A dominating first half at eighth-ranked Ole Miss for the home team. Mississippi leads LSU 24-7 at the break. Star quarterback Trinidad Chambliss with nearly 250 yards passing in the first half for Ole Miss. Number three Notre Dame only leads 17-10 against Michigan State early third quarter. Early fourth at number 20 Missouri, Mizzou leads Troy 24-17. At 24th-ranked Oklahoma, the Sooners have scored. They're up 14-6 on New Mexico in the third quarter. In Charlotte, West Virginia leads 25th-ranked Virginia 21-14 in the third quarter. Tennessee 21-3 at the half over Kennesaw State. Number one Texas ahead of UT San Antonio 20-3 at the half. Nearing halftime, BYU up 31-7 at Colorado State. Kentucky won at Texas A&M. Alabama came back to beat Florida State. USC edged Rutgers. In baseball, Cleveland and the White Sox each won.
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1: A new alert. I'm Roxanne Evans, Fox News. President Trump arriving back at the White House earlier than scheduled. He was supposed to return from his weekend trip to Camp David on Sunday. No word yet from the White House on why President Trump's visit was cut short. And the State Department issuing a new security alert Saturday, advising Americans currently in the Middle East to exercise heightened vigilance and prepare for potential travel disruptions. President Trump's early return comes as Saudi Arabia confirms Yemen's Houthi rebels tried to attack its capital with a ballistic missile. Fox's Stephanie Bennett has the latest.
2: The Houthis did not specify what they targeted, but said they attacked sensitive sites and there were no immediate reports of casualties. Now, video shows flames and a large plume of black smoke near King Khalid International Airport in Saudi Arabia's capital of Riyadh. Tracking website Flight Radar 24 reported major issues, including long delays. And for the first time in months, emergency air raid alerts sounded overnight across the capital as residents reported hearing loud explosions. It comes after days of escalating conflict between the kingdom and the Iran-backed Houthi rebels in neighboring Yemen.
1: Well, the Houthis pose a growing threat to global energy supplies following territorial gains along the Red Sea coast. Music star Ed Sheeran calling what's happening in Gaza catastrophic and unjustifiable. While opening a solo concert in Philadelphia Saturday, Sheeran says his shows are about unity and humanity, not politics. And this all comes after Macklemore was dropped as Sheeran's opener after making pro-Palestinian and genocide comments on stage. The U.S. military says it struck a vessel in the Caribbean for allegedly trafficking drugs. Four people on board were killed in that strike. America is listening to Fox News.
3: This day in Army history. September 11th, 1777. The Battle of Brandywine took place in Pennsylvania during the Revolutionary War. While the British Army, under the command of General William Howe, marched towards Philadelphia, General Washington deployed his army along Brandywine Creek to stop them. The British right wing deployed to fix Washington's attention, while the left wing executed a wide flanking maneuver to attack from behind. Once Washington realized the enemy's main effort, he ordered Major General Nathaniel Greene to lead two brigades to defend that position. Although outflanked by a numerically superior force, the American army avoided destruction and retreated in good order. The British, however, continued its advance and occupied Philadelphia, the largest city and seat of the Continental Congress. For more information about the Army's proud history, go to history.army.mil.
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5: A second half comeback for LSU. The Tigers are down only 24-21 at Ole Miss, and LSU is driving early fourth quarter. They're into the red zone. It was a dominant first half for Mississippi at home, and yet they could be giving up the lead here shortly. 2 minutes to go at number three ranked Notre Dame. The Irish lead Michigan State 27-10. Number one Texas up 23-6 over UT San Antonio early in the fourth. West Virginia leads Virginia 38-20. 21 with under 2 minutes to go in Charlotte. Meanwhile, at number 24, Oklahoma, under 2 minutes left, Sooners only lead New Mexico 14-6. Among the earlier games, Kentucky was a winner at number 9, Texas A&M 31-21. 10th-ranked Alabama came back to beat Florida State 50-36. In Major League Baseball, Texas won, Houston lost. Regular season ends a week from Sunday. The Rangers now a game up in the AL West.

0: Zorblot, you and your family are to infiltrate and live amongst the Earthlings in what is called family housing. 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
5: 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Do

but it takes time. 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Walking a straight line, I need me a breakthrough. The grapevine, sipping the grape juice. Chopping up, it's getting harder to face you.

0: When you get home from a long day at work, most times you like to unwind so you're feeling like this. But sometimes you prefer to unwind like this. And that's cool, gotta blow it out every once in a while, right? But when your unwinding falls into this category, keep it, as mom used to say, to a dull roar. Because you've got neighbors who may be. And when you're in that state, the last thing you're going to want is your next door neighbor doing this. When it comes to family housing, being a good neighbor means being considerate.
1: Whew. So I got my 2 mile run in. I think I'm ready for my PT test.
2: Yeah, I got this paper for the copier. I'm ready for a nap.
1: You what?
2: I had to go all the way to the supply room to get it.
1: Wait, you're that exhausted from carrying a ream of paper?
2: Hey, 2 reams, okay? That's like 1,000 sheets all the way down the hall.
1: Dude, you'll never be able to pass a PT test. Just 20 minutes of exercise a day would make a big difference. Before you know it, you'll be able to carry a whole box of paper.
2: Oh, cool.
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0: News. I'm Dave Packer. Tensions in the Middle East escalating this weekend. The U.S. State Department advising Americans to seriously reconsider travel in the Middle East, citing Houthi hostilities in Saudi Arabia.
1: As the war with Iran passes the 200-day mark, Saudi Arabia says Iranian-backed Houthis have attacked facilities across the country, including the capital of Riyadh. On Saturday, the Saudis say they intercepted a ballistic missile fired toward the capital. A large plume of smoke could be seen near the city's main airport after a series of explosions. The Saudis also say the Houthis tried to target civilians and civilian sites in the western region, but they were thwarted by its defense air systems. Perry Russom, ABC News, New York.
0: A new U.S. security deal with Greenland, announced by President Trump, confirmed by Denmark, is expected to be finalized at the upcoming UN General Assembly. ABC's Lama Hassan in London.
2: The State Department says the deal would remain in effect even if Greenland becomes a fully independent country. Following the announcement, the government of Greenland and the Danish Prime Minister issued a joint statement saying the nations expect to sign a measure next week that strengthens security in the Arctic and the North Atlantic region.
0: Health officials warn of a possible exposure to measles at children's hospitals in Philadelphia and Pittsburgh. And Philadelphia officials say possibly exposed infants are being offered preventative antibody treatment. ABC News medical contributor Dr. Alok Patel.
3: Measles can result in hospitalizations and lifelong debilitation. So this really does take a all-hands-on-deck approach to combat the misinformation, make sure people are getting these shots in time for their kids, especially now that school is in session.
0: The Ed Sheeran tour sparking protests over the decision to drop rapper Macklemore from the tour lineup following his onstage pro-Palestinian comments. Macklemore and other openers dropped out of the tour, and at his concert in Philadelphia Saturday night, Sheeran saying he wants his music and shows to be about unity and humanity, not politics. 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
4: This is your News in One. I'm Navy Petty Officer Second Class Jack Hoppe. U.S. Secretary of War Pete Hegseth met with Germany's Defense Minister Boris Pistorius in Washington. The two leaders discussed ways to strengthen industrial defense cooperation between the U.S. and Germany and the reinforcement of collective deterrence under the NATO 3.0 framework, which outlines European allies' primary responsibility for Europe's conventional defense. Secretary Hegseth says strong defense requires more than just talk, calling for combat-credible forces and the ability to supply them swiftly.
5: Today, the minister and I will sign a statement of intent to significantly intensify bilateral defense industrial cooperation. The objective is straightforward: deliver capable systems to American, German, and allied forces at scale and at speed for maximum lethality.
4: That was your News in One. I'm Navy Petty Officer Second Class Jack Hoppe.
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7: In college football Saturday, easy victories in the top 10 for Texas, Georgia, and Ohio State. Number 3 Notre Dame downed Michigan State 27-10. Fourth-ranked Indiana only led Western Kentucky late first half 7-0. Hoosiers won 38-0. Ole Miss at home defeated LSU 32-24. Kentucky was a winner at number 9 Texas A&M 31-21. And Alabama, in a game that had a couple of weather delays, came back to defeat Florida State 50-36. To Major League Baseball, a week left in the regular season, Cleveland and the White Sox each won. The Guardians are still up by a game over the White Sox in the AL Central. Texas in the AL West now leads by a game over Houston after the Rangers won 6-2 against Toronto, and Houston lost at home 6-3 to Atlanta. Tampa Bay with a run bottom of the ninth beat Boston 2-1. Arizona homered bottom of the ninth to beat the Yankees 5-3.
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3: I'm Petty Officer Second Class Christian Kibler. In Japan, paratroopers from the U.S. Army filled the skies over Hokkaido, launching Orient Shield 26. Orient Shield 26 is a large-scale joint military field training exercise involving personnel from the U.S. Army, Japan Ground Self-Defense Force, and the Australian Army. Across the Pacific, U.S. Navy sailors pinned on the rank of Chief Petty Officer as Chief Season came to a close. Before earning the title, selectees must clear a competitive selection process. Only then do they enter a demanding multi-week initiation, which determines who will wear the rank of Chief. And in the Republic of Korea, Lieutenant General David Shoemaker, 7th Air Force Commander, visited Kunsan Air Base, Republic of Korea. This marks the first time Shoemaker visited the Wolfpack as the commander of the 7th Air Force. This has been your Pacific Pulse. I'm Petty Officer Second Class, Christian Kibler.

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0: New alert. I'm Roxanne Evans, Fox News. Well, President Trump arriving back at the White House earlier than scheduled. He was supposed to return from his weekend trip to Camp David on Sunday. No word yet from the White House on why President Trump's visit was cut short. And the State Department issuing a new security alert Saturday, advising Americans currently in the Middle East to exercise heightened vigilance and also prepare for potential travel disruptions. President Trump's early return home, though, comes as Saudi Arabia confirms Yemen's Houthi rebels tried to attack its capital with a ballistic missile. Fox's Stephanie Bennett with more.
1: The Houthis did not specify what they targeted, but said they attacked sensitive sites and there were no immediate reports of casualties. Now, video shows flames and a large plume of black smoke near King Khalid International Airport in Saudi Arabia's capital of Riyadh. Tracking website Flight Radar 24 reported major issues, including long delays. And for the first time in months, emergency air raid alerts sounded overnight across the capital as residents reported hearing loud explosions. It comes after days of escalating conflict between the kingdom and the Iran-backed Houthi rebels in neighboring Yemen.
0: Well, the Houthis pose a growing threat to global energy supplies following territorial gains along the Red Sea coast. Music star Ed Sheeran calling what's happening in Gaza catastrophic and unjustifiable. While opening his solo concert in Philadelphia Saturday, Sheeran says his shows are about humanity and unity, not politics. This comes after Macklemore was dropped as Sheeran's opener after making pro-Palestinian and genocide comments on stage. The U.S. military says it has struck a vessel in the Caribbean for allegedly trafficking drugs. Four people were killed in that strike. 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
3: I'm Petty Officer Second Class Christian Kibler. In Japan, paratroopers from the U.S. Army filled the skies over Hokkaido, launching Orient Shield 26. Orient Shield 26 is a large-scale joint military field training exercise involving personnel from the U.S. Army, Japan Ground Self-Defense Force, and the Australian Army. Across the Pacific, U.S. Navy sailors pinned on the rank of Chief Petty Officer as Chief Season came to a close. Before earning the title, selectees must clear a competitive selection process. Only then do they enter a demanding multi-week initiation, which determines who will wear the rank of Chief. And in the Republic of Korea, Lieutenant General David Shoemaker, 7th Air Force Commander, visited Kunsan Air Base, Republic of Korea. This marks the first time Shoemaker visited the Wolfpack as the commander of the 7th Air Force. This has been your Pacific Pulse. I'm Petty Officer Second Class, Christian Kibler.
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5: In college football Saturday, easy victories in the top 10 for Texas, Georgia, and Ohio State. Number 3 Notre Dame downed Michigan State 27-10. Fourth-ranked Indiana only led Western Kentucky late first half 7-0. Hoosiers won 38-0. Ole Miss at home defeated LSU 32-24. Kentucky was a winner at number 9 Texas A&M 31-21. And Alabama, in a game that had a couple of weather delays, came back to defeat Florida State 50-36. To Major League Baseball, a week left in the regular season. Cleveland and the White Sox each won. The Guardians are still up by a game over the White Sox in the AL Central. Texas in the AL West now leads by a game over Houston after the Rangers won 6-2 against Toronto, and Houston lost at home 6-3 to Atlanta. Tampa Bay with a run bottom of the ninth beat Boston 2-1. Arizona homered bottom of the ninth to beat the Yankees 5-3.
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0: It's a fact. 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

0: When I was a kid, I used to read comic books. Okay, I still read comic books. Favorite superhero? Spider-Man. That Spider-Sense thing that he has that warns him of danger? Very cool. Well, guess what? We all sort of have a Spidey sense. It's true. Only we call it street smarts. To help reduce the chances of us becoming victims of terrorism, it's crucial that we become familiar with our local surroundings and environments. So when something or someone appears out of the ordinary, our Spidey senses kick in. You didn't think you had any superpowers.
1: I call my last case the story of the guy with the big power of attorney. She was a young Jane Wayne about to ship out. Thinking she was doing the right thing, she granted a general power of attorney to a Mr. Chisler. He'd pull you in with a glance of his baby blues, promise you the world, then run off with your whole bundle. Well, the gal fell for him, hook, line, and sinker, and lost out big. Want the lowdown on powers of attorney and what's right for you? 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
2: This day in Army history, September 11th, 1777. The Battle of Brandywine took place in Pennsylvania during the Revolutionary War, while the British Army, under the command of General William Howe, marched towards Philadelphia. General Washington deployed his army along Brandywine Creek to stop them. The British right wing deployed to fix Washington's attention, while the left wing executed a wide flanking maneuver to attack from behind. Once Washington realized the enemy's main effort, he ordered Major General Nathaniel Greene to lead two brigades to defend that position. Although outflanked by a numerically superior force, the American army avoided destruction and retreated in good order. The British, however, continued its advance and occupied Philadelphia, the largest city and seat of the Continental Congress. For more information about the Army's proud history, go to history.army.mil.
3: One voice. One.

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2: From ABC News, I'm Dave Packer. Tensions in the Middle East escalating this weekend. The U.S. State Department advising Americans to seriously reconsider travel in the Middle East, citing Houthi hostilities in Saudi Arabia.
3: As the war with Iran passes the 200-day mark, Saudi Arabia says Iranian-backed Houthis have attacked facilities across the country, including the capital of Riyadh. On Saturday, the Saudis say they intercepted a ballistic missile fired toward the capital. A large plume of smoke could be seen near the city's main airport after a series of explosions. The Saudis also say the Houthis tried to target civilians and civilian sites in the western region, but they were thwarted by its defense air systems. Perry Russum, ABC News, New York.
2: A new U.S. security deal with Greenland, announced by President Trump, confirmed by Denmark, is expected to be finalized at the upcoming UN General Assembly. ABC's Lama Hassan in London.
4: The State Department says the deal would remain in effect even if Greenland becomes a fully independent country. Following the announcement, the government of Greenland and the Danish Prime Minister issued a joint statement saying the nations expect to sign a measure next week that strengthens security in the Arctic and the North Atlantic region.
2: Health officials warn of a possible exposure to measles at children's hospitals in Philadelphia and Pittsburgh. And Philadelphia officials say possibly exposed infants are being offered preventative antibody treatment. ABC News medical contributor Dr. Alok Patel.
5: Measles can result in hospitalizations and lifelong debilitation. So this really does take a all-hands-on-deck approach to combat the misinformation, make sure people are getting these shots in time for their kids, especially now that school is in session.
2: The Ed Sheeran tour sparking protests over the decision to drop rapper Macklemore from the tour lineup following his onstage pro-Palestinian comments. Macklemore and other openers dropped out of the tour, and at his concert in Philadelphia Saturday night, Sheeran sing he wants his music and shows to be about unity and humanity, not politics. 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
6: 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The organization responsible for delivering the DAF battle network is facing a talent shortage.
7: The Air Force Portfolio Acquisition Executive for Command, Control, Communications, and Battle Management said the organization currently has more than 250 civilian vacancies. Since transitioning to the PAE model, C3BM now has the authority to make hiring decisions, including setting pay and offering incentives. Anastasia Obis, Federal News Network.
6: 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I'm Eric White.
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10: In college football Saturday, easy victories in the top 10 for Texas, Georgia, and Ohio State. Number 3 Notre Dame downed Michigan State 27-10. Fourth-ranked Indiana only led Western Kentucky late first half 7-0. Hoosiers won 38-0. Ole Miss at home defeated LSU 32-24. Kentucky was a winner at number 9 Texas A&M 31-21. And Alabama, in a game that had a couple of weather delays, came back to defeat Florida State 50-36. To Major League Baseball, a week left in the regular season, Cleveland and the White Sox each won. The Guardians are still up by a game over the White Sox in the AL Central. Texas in the AL West now leads by a game over Houston after the Rangers won 6-2 against Toronto, and Houston lost at home 6-3 to Atlanta. Tampa Bay with a run bottom of the ninth beat Boston 2-1. Arizona homered bottom of the ninth to beat the Yankees 5-3.
11: From home to base.
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5: I'm Petty Officer Second Class Christian Kibler. In Japan, paratroopers from the U.S. Army filled the skies over Hokkaido, launching Orient Shield 26. Orient Shield 26 is a large-scale joint military field training exercise involving personnel from the U.S. Army, Japan Ground Self-Defense Force, and the Australian Army. Across the Pacific, U.S. Navy sailors pinned on the rank of Chief Petty Officer as Chief Season came to a close. Before earning the title, selectees must clear a competitive selection process. Only then do they enter a demanding multi-week initiation, which determines who will wear the rank of Chief. And in the Republic of Korea, Lieutenant General David Shoemaker, 7th Air Force Commander, visited Kunsan Air Base, Republic of Korea. This marks the first time Shoemaker visited the Wolfpack as the commander of the 7th Air Force. This has been your Pacific Pulse. I'm Petty Officer Second Class, Christian Kibler.
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1: A new alert. I'm Roxanne Evans, Fox News. President Trump arriving back at the White House earlier than scheduled. He was supposed to return from his weekend trip to Camp David on Sunday. No word yet from the White House on why President Trump's visit was cut short. And the State Department issuing a new security alert Saturday, advising Americans currently in the Middle East to exercise heightened vigilance and prepare for potential travel disruptions. President Trump's early return comes as Saudi Arabia confirms Yemen's Houthi rebels tried to attack its capital with a ballistic missile. Fox's Stephanie Bennett with more.
2: The Houthis did not specify what they targeted, but said they attacked sensitive sites and there were no immediate reports of casualties. Now, video shows flames and a large plume of black smoke near King Khalid International Airport in Saudi Arabia's capital of Riyadh. Tracking website Flight Radar 24 reported major issues, including long delays. And for the first time in months, emergency air raid alerts sounded overnight across the capital as residents reported hearing loud explosions. It comes after days of escalating conflict between the kingdom and the Iran-backed Houthi rebels in neighboring Yemen.
1: Well, the Houthis pose a growing threat to global energy supplies following territorial gains along the Red Sea coast. Music star Ed Sheeran calling what's happening in Gaza catastrophic and unjustifiable when opening his solo concert in Philadelphia Saturday. Sheeran says his shows are about unity and humanity, not politics. This comes after Macklemore was dropped as Sheeran's opener after making pro-Palestinian and genocide comments on stage. The U.S. military says it struck a vessel in the Caribbean for allegedly trafficking drugs. Four people were killed. 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
3: This is your News in One. I'm Navy Petty Officer Second Class Jack Hoppe. U.S. Secretary of War Pete Hegseth met with Germany's Defense Minister Boris Pistorius in Washington. The two leaders discussed ways to strengthen industrial defense cooperation between the U.S. and Germany and the reinforcement of collective deterrence under the NATO 3.0 framework, which outlines European allies' primary responsibility for Europe's conventional defense. Secretary Hegseth says strong defense requires more than just talk, calling for combat-credible forces and the ability to supply them swiftly.
4: Today, the minister and I will sign a statement of intent to significantly intensify bilateral defense industrial cooperation. The objective is straightforward: deliver capable systems to American, German, and allied forces at scale and at speed or maximum lethality.
3: That was your News in One. I'm Navy Petty Officer Second Class Jack Hoppe.
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6: In college football Saturday, easy victories in the top 10 for Texas, Georgia, and Ohio State. Number 3 Notre Dame downed Michigan State 27-10. Fourth-ranked Indiana only led Western Kentucky late first half 7-0. Hoosiers won 38-0. Ole Miss at home defeated LSU 32-24. Kentucky was a winner at number 9 Texas A&M 31-21. And Alabama, in a game that had a couple of weather delays, came back to defeat Florida State 50-30. To Major League Baseball, a week left in the regular season, Cleveland and the White Sox each won. The Guardians are still up by a game over the White Sox in the AL Central. Texas in the AL West now leads by a game over Houston after the Rangers won 6-2 against Toronto, and Houston lost at home 6-3 to Atlanta. Tampa Bay, with a run bottom of the ninth, beat Boston 2-1. Arizona homered bottom of the ninth to beat the Yankees 5-3.
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0: So you're telling me that renting overseas is a lot like renting stateside?
1: Yeah, but it's the little differences.
0: Example?
1: Well, some places, local government sets how much your rent can go up.
0: What?
1: It's like here. Some places won't let you have any pets.
0: Oh, no, man. I gotta have my dog. Know what I'm saying?
1: I do.
0: All right, I'm getting hungry. Royale with cheese?
2: Royale with cheese.
3: Although leases may vary from place to place, baby, they're always a legally binding document that protects both you and your landlord. 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

0: I'm Dave Packer. Tensions in the Middle East escalating this weekend. The U.S. State Department advising Americans to seriously reconsider travel in the Middle East, citing Houthi hostilities in Saudi Arabia.
1: As the war with Iran passes the 200-day mark, Saudi Arabia says Iranian-backed Houthis have attacked facilities across the country, including the capital of Riyadh. On Saturday, the Saudis say they intercepted a ballistic missile fired toward the capital. A large plume of smoke could be seen near the city's main airport after a series of explosions. The Saudis also say the Houthis tried to target civilians and civilian sites in the western region, but they were thwarted by its defense air systems. Perry Russom, ABC News, New York.
0: A new U.S. security deal with Greenland, announced by President Trump, confirmed by Denmark, is expected to be finalized at the upcoming UN General Assembly. ABC's Lama Hassan in London.
2: The State Department says the deal would remain in effect even if Greenland becomes a fully independent country. Following the announcement, the government of Greenland and the Danish Prime Minister issued a joint statement saying the nations expect to sign a measure next week that strengthens security in the Arctic and the North Atlantic region.
0: Health officials warn of a possible exposure to measles at children's hospitals in Philadelphia and Pittsburgh. And Philadelphia officials say possibly exposed infants are being offered preventative antibody treatment. ABC News medical contributor Dr. Alok Patel.
3: Measles can result in hospitalizations and lifelong debilitation. So this really does take a all-hands-on-deck approach to combat the misinformation, make sure people are getting these shots in time for their kids, especially now that school is in session.
0: The Ed Sheeran tour sparking protests over the decision to drop rapper Macklemore from the tour lineup following his onstage pro-Palestinian comments. Macklemore and other openers dropped out of the tour, and at his concert in Philadelphia Saturday night, Sheeran saying he wants his music and shows to be about unity and humanity, not politics. 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
4: This is your News in One. I'm Navy Petty Officer Second Class Jack Hoppe. U.S. Secretary of War Pete Hegseth met with Germany's Defense Minister Boris Pistorius in Washington. The two leaders discussed ways to strengthen industrial defense cooperation between the U.S. and Germany and the reinforcement of collective deterrence under the NATO 3.0 framework, which outlines European allies' primary responsibility for Europe's conventional defense. Secretary Hegseth says strong defense requires more than just talk, calling for combat-credible forces and the ability to supply them swiftly.
5: Today, the minister and I will sign a statement of intent to significantly intensify bilateral defense industrial cooperation. The objective is straightforward: deliver capable systems to American, German, and allied forces at scale and at speed or maximum lethality.
4: That was your News in One. I'm Navy Petty Officer Second Class Jack Hoppe.
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7: In college football Saturday, easy victories in the top 10 for Texas, Georgia, and Ohio State. Number 3 Notre Dame downed Michigan State 27-10. Fourth-ranked Indiana only led Western Kentucky late first half 7-0. Hoosiers won 38-0. Ole Miss at home defeated LSU 32-24. Kentucky was a winner at number 9 Texas A&M 31-21. And Alabama, in a game that had a couple of weather delays, came back to defeat Florida State 50-30. To Major League Baseball, a week left in the regular season, Cleveland and the White Sox each won. The Guardians are still up by a game over the White Sox in the AL Central. Texas in the AL West now leads by a game over Houston after the Rangers won 6-2 against Toronto, and Houston lost at home 6-3 to Atlanta. Tampa Bay, with a run bottom of the ninth, beat Boston 2-1. Arizona homered bottom of the ninth to beat the Yankees 5-3.
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0: missed warnings. I'm Roxanne Evans, Fox News. President Trump arriving back at the White House earlier than scheduled. He was supposed to return from his weekend trip to Camp David on Sunday. No word yet from the White House on why President Trump's visit was cut short. The State Department issuing a new security alert Saturday, advising Americans currently in the Middle East to exercise heightened vigilance and prepare for potential travel disruptions. President Trump's early return comes as Saudi Arabia confirms Yemen's Houthi rebels tried to attack its capital with a ballistic missile. Fox's Stephanie Bennett.
1: The Houthis did not specify what they targeted, but said they attacked sensitive sites and there were no immediate reports of casualties. Now, video shows flames and a large plume of black smoke near King Khalid International Airport in Saudi Arabia's capital of Riyadh. Tracking website Flight Radar 24 reported major issues, including long delays. And for the first time in months, emergency air raid alerts sounded overnight across the capital as residents reported hearing loud explosions. It comes after days of escalating conflict between the kingdom and the Iran-backed Houthi rebels in neighboring Yemen.
0: The Houthis pose a growing threat to global energy supplies following territorial gains along the Red Sea coast. Music star Ed Sheeran calling what's happening in Gaza catastrophic and unjustifiable. While opening his solo concert in Philadelphia Saturday, Sheeran says his shows are about unity and humanity, not politics. This comes after Macklemore was dropped as Sheeran's opener after making pro-Palestinian and genocide comments on stage. The U.S. military says it struck a vessel in the Caribbean for allegedly trafficking drugs. Four people were killed in that strike. 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
3: I'm Petty Officer Second Class Christian Kibler. In Japan, paratroopers from the U.S. Army filled the skies over Hokkaido, launching Orient Shield 26. Orient Shield 26 is a large-scale joint military field training exercise involving personnel from the U.S. Army, Japan Ground Self-Defense Force, and the Australian Army. Across the Pacific, U.S. Navy sailors pinned on the rank of Chief Petty Officer as Chief Season came to a close. Before earning the title, selectees must clear a competitive selection process. Only then do they enter a demanding multi-week initiation, which determines who will wear the rank of Chief. And in the Republic of Korea, Lieutenant General David Shoemaker, 7th Air Force Commander, visited Kunsan Air Base, Republic of Korea. This marks the first time Shoemaker visited the Wolfpack as the commander of the 7th Air Force. This has been your Pacific Pulse. I'm Petty Officer Second Class, Christian Kibler.
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5: In college football Saturday, easy victories in the top 10 for Texas, Georgia, and Ohio State. Number 3 Notre Dame downed Michigan State 27-10. Fourth-ranked Indiana only led Western Kentucky late first half 7-0. Hoosiers won 38-0. Ole Miss at home defeated LSU 32-24. Kentucky was a winner at number 9 Texas A&M 31-21. And Alabama, in a game that had a couple of weather delays, came back to defeat Florida State 50-36. To Major League Baseball, a week left in the regular season, Cleveland and the White Sox each won. The Guardians are still up by a game over the White Sox in the AL Central. Texas in the AL West now leads by a game over Houston after the Rangers won 6-2 against Toronto, and Houston lost at home 6-3 to Atlanta. Tampa Bay with a run bottom of the ninth beat Boston 2-1. Arizona homered bottom of the ninth to beat the Yankees 5-3.
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4: At DOEA, we're proud to take a bold step forward this school year by embracing the science of reading. 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
12: This day in Army history. September 11th, 1777. The Battle of Brandywine took place in Pennsylvania during the Revolutionary War, while the British Army, under the command of General William Howe, marched towards Philadelphia. General Washington deployed his army along Brandywine Creek to stop them. The British right wing deployed to fix Washington's attention, while the left wing executed a wide flanking maneuver to attack from behind. Once Washington realized the enemy's main effort, he ordered Major General Nathanael Greene to lead two brigades to defend that position. Although outflanked by a numerically superior force, the American army avoided destruction and retreated in good order. The British, however, continued its advance and occupied Philadelphia, the largest city and seat of the Continental Congress. For more information about the Army's proud history, go to history.army.mil.
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2: From ABC News. I'm Brian Clark. New uncertainty in the Middle East after Saudi Arabia says that Houthi rebels attempted to attack the kingdom Saturday. ABC's Alex Perchet has more.
3: Explosions rocking Saudi Arabia's capital as the U.S. war with Iran passes the 200-day mark. A large plume of smoke seen near Riyadh's main airport after Saudi officials say they intercepted a Houthi ballistic missile fired towards the city. The Saudis also say the Houthis attempted to target civilians and civilian sites in the western region, but that the attacks were thwarted by the kingdom's air defense systems.
2: Those new attacks not helping to lower gas prices in the U.S., which are approaching a national average of $4.50 a gallon, forcing tough decisions for people like Brittany in North Carolina.
4: I'm a teacher, so I don't make a lot of money. You have to make a decision on gas, food, you know, the basics.
2: And travel experts say these fuel prices are a good reason to book ahead for holiday travel, as they warn airfare may continue to soar. ABC's Clara McMichael covers transportation and has more on the impacts.
5: What we won't see hit so hard is the hub-to-hub flying, some of the flying between larger cities. What we could see there, though, is cutting back on the frequency. So say there's a flight, there are 10 flights per day from JFK to Atlanta. Maybe we're looking at 7 or 8.
2: Ed Sheeran apologized on stage at his first performance since dropping Macklemore from his tour over his opening act's pro-Palestinian comments. In Philadelphia, Sheeran said,
6: I don't want to disappoint fans, and I've never wanted to be an activist musician, but this has put me in the middle of an important and passionate argument about freedom of speech and the most complex political issue on the planet.
2: North Korea's launched 2 projectiles, a short-range ballistic missile, and another not publicly identified. South Korea says that it is exchanging information about the launch with the U.S. and Japan. You're listening to it.
7: This is your News in One. I'm Navy Petty Officer Second Class Jack Hoppe. U.S. Secretary of War Pete Hegseth met with Germany's Defense Minister Boris Pistorius in Washington. The two leaders discussed ways to strengthen industrial defense cooperation between the U.S. and Germany and the reinforcement of collective deterrence under the NATO 3.0 framework, which outlines European allies' primary responsibility for Europe's conventional defense. Secretary Hegseth says strong defense requires more than just talk, calling for combat-credible forces and the ability to supply them swiftly.
8: Today, the minister and I will sign a statement of intent to significantly intensify bilateral defense industrial cooperation. The objective is straightforward: deliver capable systems to American, German, and allied forces at scale and at speed for maximum lethality.
7: That was your News in One. I'm Navy Petty Officer Second Class Jack Hoppe.
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10: In college football Saturday, easy victories in the top 10 for Texas, Georgia, and Ohio State. Number 3 Notre Dame downed Michigan State 27-10. Fourth-ranked Indiana only led Western Kentucky late first half 7-0. Hoosiers won 38-0. Ole Miss at home defeated LSU 32-24. Kentucky was a winner at number 9 Texas A&M 31-21. And Alabama, in a game that had a couple of weather delays, came back to defeat Florida State 50-30. To Major League Baseball, a week left in the regular season, Cleveland and the White Sox each won. The Guardians are still up by a game over the White Sox in the AL Central. Texas in the AL West now leads by a game over Houston after the Rangers won 6-2 against Toronto, and Houston lost at home 6-3 to Atlanta. Tampa Bay, with a run bottom of the ninth, beat Boston 2-1. Arizona homered bottom of the ninth to beat the Yankees 5-3.

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3: I'm Petty Officer Second Class Christian Kibler. In Japan, paratroopers from the U.S. Army filled the skies over Hokkaido, launching Orient Shield 26. Orient Shield 26 is a large-scale joint military field training exercise involving personnel from the U.S. Army, Japan Ground Self-Defense Force, and the Australian Army. Across the Pacific, U.S. Navy sailors pinned on the rank of Chief Petty Officer as Chief Season came to a close. Before earning the title, selectees must clear a competitive selection process. Only then do they enter a demanding multi-week initiation, which determines who will wear the rank of Chief. And in the Republic of Korea, Lieutenant General David Shoemaker, 7th Air Force Commander, visited Kunsan Air Base, Republic of Korea. This marks the first time Shoemaker visited the Wolfpack as the commander of the 7th Air Force. This has been your Pacific Pulse. I'm Petty Officer Second Class, Christian Kibler.

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1: 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How about you?
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1: Return. I'm Angelo Bavaro, Fox News. President Trump is back at the White House sooner than expected, cutting his weekend at Camp David short by a day as tensions rise in the Middle East. The president returned to Washington Saturday night, even though he was originally scheduled to remain at the presidential retreat until Sunday. The White House has not said why his schedule changed. The return comes as the State Department warns Americans in the Middle East to exercise heightened vigilance and prepare for possible flight cancellations and airspace closures. Meantime, Saudi Arabia says it intercepted a ballistic missile fired by Yemen's Iran-backed Houthi rebels toward the capital, Riyadh, at dawn Saturday. It was the first Houthi attempt to strike Riyadh since the latest escalation in fighting. Saudi officials say air defenses also thwarted attempted attacks on civilian infrastructure in several other areas. The Houthis claim they targeted sensitive sites using missiles and drones, but those claims have not been independently verified. No deaths or damage were reported. Ed Sheeran speaking out after dropping rapper Macklemore from his tour following his controversial pro-Palestinian comments at a concert in New Jersey.
2: The pop star opening a solo concert in Philadelphia Saturday, calling what's happening in Gaza catastrophic and unjustifiable. Several supporting acts withdrew after Macklemore was removed last week, a decision Sheeran says was made by the tour promoter. About 50 pro-Palestinian demonstrators protested outside the stadium. Sheeran says he wants his music to show and shows to be about unity and humanity, not politics.
1: That is Fox's Chanley Painter. Sheeran told the crowd he was not sure how they react to his performance, but said he decided to follow through with the tour because music is everything and brings people together. America is listening to Fox News.
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5: In college football Saturday, easy victories in the top 10 for Texas, Georgia, and Ohio State. Number 3 Notre Dame downed Michigan State 27-10. Fourth-ranked Indiana only led Western Kentucky late first half 7-0. Hoosiers won 38-0. Ole Miss at home defeated LSU 32-24. Kentucky was a winner at number 9 Texas A&M 31-21. And Alabama, in a game that had a couple of weather delays, came back to defeat Florida State 50-30. To Major League Baseball, a week left in the regular season. Cleveland and the White Sox each won. The Guardians are still up by a game over the White Sox in the AL Central. Texas in the AL West now leads by a game over Houston after the Rangers won 6-2 against Toronto, and Houston lost at home 6-3 to Atlanta. Tampa Bay with a run bottom of the ninth beat Boston 2-1. Arizona homered bottom of the ninth to beat the Yankees 5-3.
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3: I'm Petty Officer Second Class Christian Kibler. In Japan, paratroopers from the U.S. Army filled the skies over Hokkaido, launching Orient Shield 26. Orient Shield 26 is a large-scale joint military field training exercise involving personnel from the U.S. Army, Japan Ground Self-Defense Force, and the Australian Army. Across the Pacific, U.S. Navy sailors pinned on the rank of Chief Petty Officer as Chief Season came to a close. Before earning the title, selectees must clear a competitive selection process. Only then do they enter a demanding multi-week initiation, which determines who will wear the rank of Chief. And in the Republic of Korea, Lieutenant General David Shoemaker, 7th Air Force Commander, visited Kunsan Air Base, Republic of Korea. This marks the first time Shoemaker visited the Wolfpack as the commander of the 7th Air Force. This has been your Pacific Pulse. I'm Petty Officer Second Class, Christian Kibler.
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0: on ABC News. I'm Brian Clark. The State Department's urging Americans in the Middle East to be on heightened alert amid a new wave of Houthi attacks on Saudi Arabia that included the first attack on Saudi Arabia's capital. ABC's Lama Hassan says this could have further impacts on gas prices.
1: Saudi's one of the biggest oil producers in the world, exporting 4 to 5 million barrels of oil a day using the Bab al-Mandab Strait. But with the Houthis effectively now controlling this vital strait and Saudi's east-west pipeline, which was attacked and shut down recently, still closed, all this will push oil prices up even more.
0: And with gas prices in the U.S. approaching a national average of $4.50 a gallon, it's created some difficult choices for people like Brittany in North Carolina.
2: I'm a teacher, so I don't make a lot of money. It's you have to make a decision on gas, food, you know, the basics.
0: President Trump today said the 250-foot arch he wants to build in Washington, D.C. is also going to serve as a military complex, using similar arguments he's put forward for the new White House ballroom that is also facing legal challenges. The president said he'll create an AI force and an AI czar as he continues to downplay fears about the rapid advancements in AI. ABC's Olivia Rubin says there's been news of another security incident involving an AI model.
3: Google disclosing the first known hacking incidents with its AI technology. The company saying Gemini got unauthorized access to the internet, hacking three real websites during a test, though they say the model stopped itself each time. And remember, it's not the first so-called breakout incident from an AI model. Earlier this week, OpenAI reporting six new incidents, and they say it's a disturbing and concerning behavior from these AI models, and it's all fueling fresh calls for robust oversight that President Trump is dismissing.
0: You're listening to ABC News.
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6: In college football Saturday, easy victories in the top 10 for Texas, Georgia, and Ohio State. Number 3 Notre Dame downed Michigan State 27-10. Fourth-ranked Indiana only led Western Kentucky late first half 7-0. Hoosiers won 38-0. Ole Miss at home defeated LSU 32-24. Kentucky was a winner at number 9 Texas A&M 31-21. And Alabama, in a game that had a couple of weather delays, came back to defeat Florida State 50-30. To Major League Baseball, a week left in the regular season, Cleveland and the White Sox each won. The Guardians are still up by a game over the White Sox in the AL Central. Texas in the AL West now leads by a game over Houston after the Rangers won 6-2 against Toronto, and Houston lost at home 6-3 to Atlanta. Tampa Bay, with a run bottom of the ninth, beat Boston 2-1. Arizona homered bottom of the ninth to beat the Yankees 5-3.
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0: Hey, son, you ready for the big PCS, huh? Italy's gonna be pretty different.
1: I think I can handle it.
0: You wanna brush up on some Italian with me?
1: Unfortunately, I don't think I have enough room in my brain. I just don't have anywhere to fit a foreign language. I can always unlearn a few things. Maybe I should stay away from school for a while.
0: Your brain doesn't have a limit, son. I mean, listen, learning the language is important. Just think of what you might miss if you can't understand what anyone's saying.
1: I could probably squeeze a little Italian in there.
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4: I'm Petty Officer Second Class Christian Kibler. In Japan.

0: paratroopers from the U.S. Army filled the skies over Hokkaido, launching Orient Shield 26. Orient Shield 26 is a large-scale joint military field training exercise involving personnel from the U.S. Army, Japan Ground Self-Defense Force, and the Australian Army. Across the Pacific, U.S. Navy sailors pinned on the rank of Chief Petty Officer as Chief Season came to a close. Before earning the title, selectees must clear a competitive selection process. Only then do they enter a demanding multi-week initiation, which determines who will wear the rank of Chief. And in the Republic of Korea, Lieutenant General David Shoemaker, 7th Air Force Commander, visited Kunsan Air Base, Republic of Korea. This marks the first time Shoemaker visited the Wolfpack as the commander of the 7th Air Force. This has been your Pacific Pulse. I'm Petty Officer 2nd Class, Christian Kibler.
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And Baka got a weird case, why is he around? Certified lover boys, certified pedophiles. 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

0: The trip cut short. I'm Angelo Bavaro, Fox News. President Trump is back at the White House sooner than expected, cutting his weekend at Camp David short by a day as tensions rise in the Middle East. The president returned to Washington Saturday night, even though he was originally scheduled to remain at the presidential retreat until Sunday. The White House has not said why his schedule changed. The return comes as the State Department warns Americans in the Middle East to exercise heightened vigilance and prepare for possible flight cancellations and airspace closures, warning the conflict could escalate rapidly. Meantime, Saudi Arabia says it intercepted a ballistic missile fired by Yemen's Iran-backed Houthi rebels toward Riyadh at dawn Saturday. It was the first Houthi attempt to strike the capital since the latest escalation in fighting. Saudi officials say air defenses also thwarted attempted attacks on civilian infrastructure in several other areas. The Houthis claim they targeted sensitive sites using missiles and drones, but those claims have not been independently verified. No deaths or damage were reported from that intercepted missile. A superstar breaking his silence.
1: Ed Sheeran is speaking out after rapper Macklemore was dropped from his tour for making pro-Palestinian comments on stage. The pop singer opening a solo concert in Philadelphia Saturday, calling what's happening in Gaza catastrophic and unjustifiable. Several supporting acts withdrew after Macklemore was removed last week, a decision Sheeran says was made by the tour promoter. A small group of demonstrators protested outside the stadium. Sheeran apologized for making mistakes and says he wants his music and shows to be about unity and humanity, not politics.
0: Fox's Chanley Painter. Sheeran told the Philadelphia crowd he was not sure how they would react to him, but his apology was met with cheers and applause. 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
2: This is your News in One. I'm Navy Petty Officer Second Class Jack Hoppe. U.S. Secretary of War Pete Hegseth met with Germany's Defense Minister Boris Pistorius in Washington. The two leaders discussed ways to strengthen industrial defense cooperation between the U.S. and Germany and the reinforcement of collective deterrence under the NATO 3.0 framework, which outlines European allies' primary responsibility for Europe's conventional defense. Secretary Hegseth says strong defense requires more than just talk, calling for combat-credible forces and the ability to supply them swiftly.
3: Today, the minister and I will sign a statement of intent to significantly intensify bilateral defense industrial cooperation. The objective is straightforward: deliver capable systems to American, German, and allied forces at scale and at speed or maximum lethality.
2: That was your News in One. I'm Navy Petty Officer Second Class Jack Hoppe.
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5: In college football on Saturday night, number 8 Ole Miss prevailed over 7th-ranked LSU 32-24. LSU had a 4th down and goal at the Ole Miss 6-yard line with 58 seconds to play, but then Sam Levitt's pass was intercepted by Jalen Braxton in the end zone. Number 3, Notre Dame defeated Michigan State 27-10. Notre Dame on a 13-game winning streak dating back to last season, all the victories by double digits. Number 24, Oklahoma defeated New Mexico 14-6. New Mexico made it to the Oklahoma 17 with 2:57 to play before being stopped on downs. West Virginia victorious over number 25, Virginia 38-27. West Virginia quarterback Michael Hawkins, 2 touchdown passes, 3 touchdown runs. Baseball, Padres over Miami in 10 innings, 7-6. San Diego's won 4 straight and 13 of 15.
6: Yeah. AFN the Eagle.
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0: again. Excuse me, is there a problem?
1: Ma'am, I'm Detective Mo Mayday, and this is Detective Bruce Cannon. We're with the Crime Prevention Police. Is this your residence?
0: Yes, is something wrong?
2: We're investigating a potential crime scene. You left home without locking the door, and someone could rob you when you leave.
0: What if I am robbed?
1: That's not our job, ma'am. Call the real police.
3: Lock up when you leave home. Fight crime. It's personal.
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0: Uniform Code of Military Justice. It applies to service members worldwide, but its origins are in the U.S. Constitution. In it, Congress was given the power to regulate the military. They defined a special set of regulations to protect service members who come into contact with the military justice system. In creating the UCMJ, Congress assured that justice would be fair and consistent with the principles of the Constitution. The Uniform Code of Military Justice, protecting the individual and the institution.
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2: If we don't concentrate on our ages, we go ahead and do things as if we were younger.
1: So no matter how old you are, live life and pass it on from the Foundation for a Better Life at values.com.
3: This is your News in One. I'm Navy Petty Officer Second Class Jack Hoppe. U.S. Secretary of War Pete Hegseth met with Germany's Defense Minister Boris Pistorius in Washington. The two leaders discussed ways to strengthen industrial defense cooperation between the U.S. and Germany and the reinforcement of collective deterrence under the NATO 3.0 framework, which outlines European allies' primary responsibility for Europe's conventional defense.

0: Secretary Hegseth says strong defense requires more than just talk, calling for combat-credible forces and the ability to supply them swiftly.
1: Today, the minister and I will sign a statement of intent to significantly intensify bilateral defense industrial cooperation. The objective is straightforward: deliver capable systems to American, German, and allied forces at scale and at speed or maximum lethality.
0: That was your News in One. I'm Navy Petty Officer Second Class Jack Hoppe.
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0: In case you haven't noticed, there are some things that families can do together. And then there are things they shouldn't, like rewiring a house or making your own fireworks. But the one thing families can and should do together is participate in the sponsorship program. More than likely, you'll be paired up with a family a lot like your own, and your spouse and children can connect through emails, photos, welcome packets, and more. And while there are lots of activities families shouldn't do together, sponsorship is one that's safe and beneficial for all.
1: You know, when I first started coming to the Family Center, I was so little, learning to play on the basketball team.
2: I loved being part of those events. That's where I met a lot of my friends. Who told me about a money management seminar
3: at the Family Center. Now I'm on my way to a much stronger future.
4: There are all sorts of great things going on at your Family Center. Stuff for service members, spouses, and kids. The list is huge and filled with something for everybody. Because we know families also serve.
5: At DOEA, we're proud to take a bold step forward this school year by embracing the science of reading. This approach is grounded in decades of research showing how children actually learn to read. By building strong connections between sounds, letters, and meaning. We're ensuring that every student has what it takes to read proficiently and effectively. Because reading doesn't happen by chance, it happens by design. And when we get the science right, every child gets the future they deserve.
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2: From ABC News. I'm Brian Clark. Semi-official state media in Iran says the regime's received word that the U.S. is going to resume military operations with the backing of some countries in the region, and that any attack would lead to strikes on U.S. assets. President Trump told a Fox News reporter today he is still in a deciding mode on Iran when it comes to the next steps, but ABC's Lama Hassan says tensions in the region remain high after weekend strikes on Saudi Arabia.
3: Flames and a massive plume of smoke seen rising near the main airport in the Saudi capital of Riyadh. Iran-backed Houthi rebels in Yemen launching a round of air attacks on Saudi Arabia on Saturday. The Saudi military saying they intercepted a ballistic missile that came from the Houthis. It's the first direct attack on the Saudi capital since the start of the Iran war and comes after a series of escalations from the group.
2: And the unrest continues to push oil prices higher as Democrats seek to make that a political issue, like Illinois Governor J.B. Pritzker. He tells ABC's This Week.
4: Donald Trump took us into a war that's now got price of gas at $5, price of diesel at $6, and it seems to be going north of that. Groceries, everything you want to buy, an automobile, because of tariffs and the trade wars that he's taken us into. That is what Republicans have allowed to happen.
2: President Trump will meet this week with Chinese leader Xi Jinping at the White House. World leaders are heading to New York for the United Nations General Assembly. And ahead of that, North Korea launched two ballistic missiles.
5: Japan says North Korea fired two ballistic missiles Sunday. The first flew about 273 miles, the second about 367. Both are believed to have landed in the Sea of Japan outside Japan's exclusive economic zone. No damage has been reported. Tokyo has lodged a strong protest through its embassy channel in Beijing. Anthony Trotter, ABC News, Tokyo.
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6: This is your News in One. I'm Navy Petty Officer Second Class Jack Hoppe. U.S. Secretary of War Pete Hegseth met with Germany's Defense Minister Boris Pistorius in Washington. The two leaders discussed ways to strengthen industrial defense cooperation between the U.S. and Germany and the reinforcement of collective deterrence under the NATO 3.0 framework, which outlines European allies' primary responsibility for Europe's conventional defense. Secretary Hegseth says strong defense requires more than just talk, calling for combat-credible forces and the ability to supply them swiftly.
7: Today, the minister and I will sign a statement of intent to significantly intensify bilateral defense industrial cooperation. The objective is straightforward: deliver capable systems to American, German, and allied forces at scale and at speed or maximum lethality.
6: That was your News in One. I'm Navy Petty Officer Second Class Jack Hoppe.
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9: In college football on Saturday night, number 8 Ole Miss led 7th-ranked LSU 32-24 with 58 seconds left in the fourth quarter. LSU had a 4th down and goal at the Ole Miss 6-yard line, and here was David Kellum on Learfield.
10: There's the snap. Levitt wants to throw, fires, it's batted up in the air, and intercepted! It's picked off by Jalen Braxton, and the Ole Miss Rebels have stopped the LSU Tigers!
9: 32-24. Number 3 Notre Dame defeated Michigan State 27-10. Notre Dame on a 13-game winning streak. Number 24 Oklahoma held off New Mexico 14-6. West Virginia over number 25 Virginia 38-27. Baseball, the Padres over Miami in 10 innings 7-6. San Diego's won 4 straight and 13 of 15.
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that it takes time. I'm coming to get you. Walking a straight line. I need me a breakthrough. The grapevine. Sipping the grape juice. Chopping up. It's getting harder to face you.

0: man, want to go to the chow hall when we finish up?
1: Yeah, sure. But why do you Marines call it a chow hall anyway? Everyone else calls it DFAC.
0: Actually, sailors call it the mess deck. So what?
1: Guess it's like how the different services have different names for an Article 15.
0: Yeah, in the Navy it's called Captain's Mast, and in the Corps we call it Office Hours.
1: But Army and Air Force just call it an Article 15.
0: Yeah, whatever, man. It's all the same thing. Let's go eat.
1: Sounds good.
2: Article 15, part of the Uniform Code of Military Justice.
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3: And Schiffer's little something became a big deal.
5: Mm-hmm. 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
3: Some people may say, so what can I do? But Schiffer Mincer says,
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6: This is your News in One. I'm Navy Petty Officer Second Class Jack Hoppe. U.S. Secretary of War Pete Hegseth met with Germany's Defense Minister Boris Pistorius in Washington. The two leaders discussed ways to strengthen industrial defense cooperation between the U.S. and Germany and the reinforcement of collective deterrence under the NATO 3.0 framework, which outlines European allies' primary responsibility for Europe's conventional defense. Secretary Hegseth says strong defense requires more than just talk, calling for combat-credible forces and the ability to supply them swiftly.

0: Today, the minister and I will sign a statement of intent to significantly intensify bilateral defense industrial cooperation. The objective is straightforward: deliver capable systems to American, German, and allied forces at scale and at speed for maximum lethality.
1: That was your News in One. I'm Navy Petty Officer Second Class Jack Hoppe.

0: What are you up to?
1: Just posting some pictures from today's patrol.
0: Yeah, it was a pretty intense patrol.
1: Indeed it was. But I'm not posting any of those pictures.
0: Why not?
1: Well, I don't want to give away our activities.
0: Well, just make sure your profile's private.
1: You still never know who can see. Plus, my family sees these pictures.
0: Hmm. Yeah, I see your point. Oh, that's a good picture. It's that kid that beat you in soccer.
1: Whatever, man.
2: What you post on the internet can potentially be seen by not just those around you, but your family back home.
3: Question. 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
2: On notice on Angelo Bavaro, Fox News. President Trump warning that a major decision on possible new U.S. military action could be coming.
3: President Trump tells Fox News he's in a deciding mode and that very big things are going to be happening in the not so distant future. The president described the current choices on the table as wiping Iran out, letting them rot economically, or making a deal. He added, my question is, if and when do I blow the entire nation up? They better behave. Now, I asked the president about the UN General Assembly this week. Iranian President Masoud Pezeshkian is going to be there. And I asked if he'd be open to meeting with the Iranian leader, and he said he'd probably be open to it, but described this weekend as no different from any other weekend.
2: That is Fox's Trey Yingst. The war with Iran now in its seventh month. The U.S. continues its naval blockade of Iranian ports, while Iran restricts shipping through the Strait of Hormuz. Fighting also continues across the wider region. Meantime, President Trump will also welcome Chinese leader Xi Jinping to the U.S. this week in his first state visit in more than a decade.
4: The president is greeting Xi at Joint Base Andrews, which is rare as U.S. presidents usually welcome foreign leaders at the White House. After that warm meeting, though, the two will delve into some tough topics like AI, Iran, and trade. Treasury Secretary Scott Bessent is helping to spearhead talks on the latter. He and United States Representative Jameson Greer are meeting with Chinese Premier Vi Lufeng in New York today. And per Reuters, Bessent will try to set up some potential agreements on AI, tariffs, and critical minerals. Bessent could also bring up the shared risks of AI, opening up the possibility of cooperation with China on the issue.
2: That is Fox's Madeline Rivera. 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
5: 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The organization responsible for delivering the DAF battle network is facing a talent shortage.
6: The Air Force Portfolio Acquisition Executive for Command, Control, Communications, and Battle Management said the organization currently has more than 250 civilian vacancies. Since transitioning to the PAE model, C3BM now has the authority to make hiring decisions, including setting pay and offering incentives. Anastasia Obis, Federal News Network.
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9: In college football on Saturday night, number 8 Ole Miss led 7th-ranked LSU 32-24 with 58 seconds left in the fourth quarter. LSU had a 4th-and-goal on the Ole Miss 6-yard line, and here was David Kellum on Learfield.
10: There's the snap. Levitt wants to throw, fires, it's batted up in the air, and intercepted! It's picked off by Jalen Braxton, and the Ole Miss Rebels have stopped the LSU Tigers!
9: 32-24. Number 3 Notre Dame defeated Michigan State 27-10. 24th ranked Oklahoma held off New Mexico 14-6. West Virginia over number 25 Virginia 38-27. And in Major League Baseball on Saturday night, the Padres defeated Miami in 10 innings 7-6. San Diego's won 4 straight and 13 of 15.
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0: John Paul Jones was a hero of the American Revolutionary War and is often called the father of the American Navy. Scottish by birth and Virginian by choice, he volunteered early in the War of Independence. During the most famous of his daring naval raids along the British coast, his outgunned ship was on fire and taking on water. When asked if he would admit defeat, he famously replied,
1: "I have not yet begun to fight."
0: In the end, the British commander surrendered. John Paul Jones, an American patriot.
2: I'm so glad you're home. You're the coolest brother ever.
3: Thanks, Squirt.
2: I want to be just like you. Hey, why are you putting that clump of dirt in your mouth?
3: It's not dirt, it's tobacco.
2: Is that what made your teeth so yellow?
3: Look, it's no big deal. Lots of guys do it.
2: Can I try some?
4: Now what are you gonna do? Get him hooked too? After all, he wants to be just like you. Smokeless tobacco. It can damage way more than just your mouth.
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6: I'm Petty Officer Second Class Christian Kibler. In Japan, paratroopers from the U.S. Army filled the skies over Hokkaido, launching Orient Shield 26. Orient Shield 26 is a large-scale joint military field training exercise involving personnel from the U.S. Army, Japan Ground Self-Defense Force, and the Australian Army. Across the Pacific, U.S. Navy sailors pinned on the rank of Chief Petty Officer as Chief Season came to a close. Before earning the title, selectees must clear a competitive selection process. Only then do they enter a demanding multi-week initiation, which determines who will wear the rank of Chief. And in the Republic of Korea, Lieutenant General David Shoemaker, 7th Air Force Commander, visited Kunsan Air Base, Republic of Korea. This marks the first time Shoemaker visited the Wolfpack as the commander of the 7th Air Force. This has been your Pacific Pulse. I'm Petty Officer Second Class, Christian Kibler.

0: hear about Buster? Hashtag Buster got busted.
1: No, I didn't. Hashtag acquiring minds.
0: He posted up a photo of himself twerking, and he claimed he was imitating the captain. Hashtag should have thought twice. Hashtag posting it up for the world to see.
1: Hashtag posting it up for my CO to see.
0: Now Buster's up for some UCMJ action. Hashtag I can't believe I'm in trouble for this. Hashtag this could have been avoided.
1: That's what happens when you don't think before you post. Hashtag stupid is and stupid does.
2: Guys?
3: Yeah, Top.
2: Hashtag it's getting pretty annoying.
0: Did you hear about Buster? Hashtag Buster got busted.
1: No, I didn't. Hashtag acquiring minds.
0: He posted up a photo of himself twerking, and he claimed he was imitating the captain. Hashtag should have thought twice. Hashtag posting it up for the world to see.
1: Hashtag posting it up for my CO to see.
0: Now Buster's up for some UCMJ action. Hashtag I can't believe I'm in trouble for this. Hashtag this could have been avoided.
1: That's what happens when you don't think before you post. Hashtag stupid is and stupid does.
2: Guys?
3: Yeah, Top.
2: Hashtag it's getting pretty annoying.
4: 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Then Lieutenant James H. Doolittle completed the first all-blind flight, taking off, flying, and landing using only aircraft instruments. His success helped prove that aircraft could operate safely without visual reference to the ground, a foundational advancement for modern military aviation. This has been this week's Reflective Moments of America's Military. 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

0: from ABC News. I'm Chuck Severson. Oil and gasoline prices could go up more because Iran-backed rebels in Yemen are grabbing more real estate along a key waterway Saudi Arabia uses, says ABC's Lama Hassan.
1: Saudi is one of the biggest oil producers in the world, exporting 4 to 5 million barrels of oil a day using the Bab al-Mandab Strait. But with the Houthis effectively now controlling this vital strait and Saudi's east-west pipeline, which was attacked and shut down recently, still closed, all this will push oil prices up even more.
0: ABC's Faith Abube.
2: Right now, the national average is hovering around $4.47 a gallon. That's according to Gas Buddy. And that's about $1.49 more per gallon that you're paying now for gas compared to just a few months ago at the end of February. So what's changed? The U.S. war with Iran, which is choking the global oil supply.
0: North Korea, which has nuclear weapons and missiles, fired two missiles today, each going a few hundred miles before crashing into the Sea of Japan. No damage reported. Officials say Ukraine fired more than 1,000 drones at Russia overnight, with hundreds launched toward Moscow, including this one, hitting a high-rise building in a Moscow suburb. Local governor says the attacks killed two people and injured 20 others. Scheduled to end today with no shockers, Russia's first wartime parliamentary election, virtually devoid of opposition to President Putin's policies and all but certain to cement the Kremlin's dominance. On the White House denying access to journalists from CNN, MS Now, and Politico, ABC News chief Washington correspondent Jonathan Carl.
3: This is more than just an attack on the press. This is, and you will see, I am certain, legal action here. This is an attack on the First Amendment. And one immediate consequence could be the president facing a stiff challenge in court for this action.
0: ABC's Jonathan Carl, you're listening to ABC News.
4: This is your News in One. I'm Navy Petty Officer Second Class Jack Hoppe. U.S. Secretary of War Pete Hegseth met with Germany's Defense Minister Boris Pistorius in Washington. The two leaders discussed ways to strengthen industrial defense cooperation between the U.S. and Germany and the reinforcement of collective deterrence under the NATO 3.0 framework, which outlines European allies' primary responsibility for Europe's conventional defense. Secretary Hegseth says strong defense requires more than just talk, calling for combat-credible forces and the ability to supply them swiftly.
5: Today, the minister and I will sign a statement of intent to significantly intensify bilateral defense industrial cooperation. The objective is straightforward: deliver capable systems to American, German, and allied forces at scale and at speed or maximum lethality.
4: That was your News in One. I'm Navy Petty Officer Second Class Jack Hoppe.
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7: Cincinnati Bengals quarterback Joe Burrow is active for today's game at Houston. He had been officially listed as questionable due to a back injury. Baltimore Ravens pass rusher Trey Hendrickson is active for their game against the Saints. He'd been questionable due to a finger injury. Ravens receiver Zay Flowers inactive because of a hamstring injury. Saints receiver Chris Olave is active. He'd been questionable with a hamstring injury. In college football on Saturday night, number 8 Ole Miss led 7th-ranked LSU 32-24 with 58 seconds left. LSU had a 4th down and goal from the Ole Miss 6-yard line, and here is David Kellum on Learfield.
8: There's the snap. Levitt wants to throw, fires, it's batted up in the air, and intercepted!

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1: Yay!
0: Hi there, we are so glad to meet you. Now, Susie, we're going to do what the nice lady says.
2: Listen up, short round. We're going to start off with 500 one-handed push-ups. Got that?
0: Thanks anyway.
3: If you want your kids to live a healthy life, it doesn't have to be like they're in training for one of those freaky reality shows. It can be as simple as planning family outings that involve physical activity. Children who are physically active are less likely to develop problems with their weight.
4: Back in the day, there wasn't a code I couldn't crack or a password I couldn't figure out. All I had to know were a few personal details. Your name, birth date, anniversaries. Sometimes all I had to do was type in password. That's brilliant. But now you're doing this whole unique password thing. Well, congratulations. You've made my job a real pain in the ass.
5: When you create your passwords, follow command policy and make them unique. 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You'll be glad you did.
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0: deciding mode. I'm Angelo Bavaro, Fox News. President Trump warning that a major decision on possible new U.S. military action against Iran could be coming.
1: President Trump tells Fox News he's in a deciding mode and that very big things are going to be happening in the not so distant future. The president described the current choices on the table as wiping Iran out, letting them rot economically, or making a deal. He added, my question is, if and when do I blow the entire nation up? They better behave. Now, I asked the president about the UN General Assembly this week. Iranian President Masoud Pezeshkian is going to be there. And I asked if he'd be open to meeting with the Iranian leader, and he said he'd probably be open to it, but described this weekend as no different from any other weekend.
0: That is Fox's Trey Yingst. The war with Iran now in its seventh month. The U.S. continues its naval blockade of Iranian ports while Iran restricts shipping through the Strait of Hormuz. Fighting also continues across the wider region. Meantime, President Trump will also welcome Chinese leader Xi Jinping to the U.S. this week in his first state visit in more than a decade.
2: The president is greeting Xi at Joint Base Andrews, which is rare as U.S. presidents usually welcome foreign leaders at the White House. After that warm meeting, though, the two will delve into some tough topics like AI, Iran, and trade. Treasury Secretary Scott Bessent is helping to spearhead talks on the latter. He and United States Representative Jameson Greer are meeting with Chinese Premier Vi Lifeng in New York today. And per Reuters, Bessent will try to set up some potential agreements on AI, tariffs, and critical minerals. Bessent could also bring up the shared risks of AI opening up the possibility of cooperation with China on the issue.
0: That is Fox's Madeline Rivera. President Trump also holding a state dinner for the Chinese president, and several top tech leaders are expected to attend. 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
3: This is your News in One. I'm Navy Petty Officer Second Class Jack Hoppe. U.S. Secretary of War Pete Hegseth met with Germany's Defense Minister Boris Pistorius in Washington. The two leaders discussed ways to strengthen industrial defense cooperation between the U.S. and Germany and the reinforcement of collective deterrence under the NATO 3.0 framework, which outlines European allies' primary responsibility for Europe's conventional defense. Secretary Hegseth says strong defense requires more than just talk, calling for combat-credible forces and the ability to supply them swiftly.
4: Today, the minister and I will sign a statement of intent to significantly intensify bilateral defense industrial cooperation. The objective is straightforward: deliver capable systems to American, German, and allied forces at scale and at speed or maximum lethality.
3: That was your News in One. I'm Navy Petty Officer Second Class Jack Hoppe.
5: From the Fox Sports studios in Los Angeles, here's Isaac Lowenkron.
6: Former New York Giants general manager Ernie Accorsi has passed away at the age of 84. During his time with the Giants, Accorsi engineered the acquisition of Eli Manning of the 2004 NFL draft, which of course led to the Giants' two Super Bowl championships. Accorsi also previously served as the general manager of the Cleveland Browns as well as the then Baltimore Ravens. Cincinnati Bengals quarterback Joe Burrow is active for today's game at Houston. He was officially listed as questionable because of a back injury. Texans receiver Nico Collins inactive due to a hamstring injury. Baltimore Ravens pass rusher Trey Hendrickson is active for their game against the Saints. He'd been questionable with a finger injury. Receiver Zay Flowers inactive, however, because of a hamstring injury. Meanwhile, Saints receiver Chris Olave is active. He had been questionable with a hamstring injury.
7: One voice, one mission.

0: Hey, I just came from this briefing. 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
1: What about Zombie Brains Red?
0: Oh, look, they have Shimmering Sunset.
1: Ooh, Tilt-A-World Barf Greenorama.
0: There's also Sandy Beach Taupe.
2: A PCS move can seem threatening to children. Getting them involved with your move can help them have a more positive attitude about it. Even things like letting them pick out the paint color for their new room can go a long way.
0: Ooh, what's this one?
1: Oh, yeah, biohazard blue.
0: Yeah.
3: Check it out. It's raining again. And do you know what this is? It weighs around 3,600 pounds and takes about 107 feet to stop when rocking along at 60 miles per hour. A car, of course. And this? Yep, a motorcycle. Well, when this meets this, it never ends well. And when it's raining, that just makes things even worse. Hey, even when the weather's nice, a helmet and protective gear should always be part of the ride. Ride safe, ride smart.
4: This is your News in One. I'm Navy Petty Officer Second Class Jack Hoppe. U.S. Secretary of War Pete Hegseth met with Germany's Defense Minister Boris Pistorius in Washington. The two leaders discussed ways to strengthen industrial defense cooperation between the U.S. and Germany and the reinforcement of collective deterrence under the NATO 3.0 framework, which outlines European allies' primary responsibility for Europe's conventional defense. Secretary Hegseth says strong defense requires more than just talk, calling for combat-credible forces and the ability to supply them swiftly.
5: Today, the minister and I will sign a statement of intent to significantly intensify bilateral defense industrial cooperation. The objective is straightforward: deliver capable systems to American, German, and allied forces at scale and at speed for maximum lethality.
4: That was your News in One. I'm Navy Petty Officer Second Class Jack Hoppe.
6: From home to base,
7: hey,
6: we've got your

0: I had this buddy in my unit who liked his beer way too much. I asked him about it one day. You can imagine how that went.
1: Look, I don't have a problem with beer. I just like the way it tastes.
0: About what you'd expect. So I said, I've always loved the taste of chocolate milk, but I never sat down and drank a half a case of this stuff at one time. He asked me what person in their right mind would drink a half a case of chocolate milk when this light bulb went off over his head. If someone you know is showing signs of a drinking problem, talk to him. You might make a bigger impact than you realize. I had this buddy in my unit who liked his beer way too much. I asked him about it one day. You can imagine how that went.
1: Look, I don't have a problem with beer. I just like the way it tastes.
0: About what you'd expect. So I said, I've always loved the taste of chocolate milk, but I never sat down and drank a half a case of this stuff at one time. He asked me what person in their right mind would drink a half a case of chocolate milk when this light bulb went off over his head. If someone you know is showing signs of a drinking problem, talk to him. You might make a bigger impact than you realize.
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2: From ABC News, I'm Chuck Severson. Oil and gasoline prices could go up more because of what Iran-backed rebels in Yemen are doing against Saudi Arabia. The latter supporting Yemen's government against the Houthi rebels. ABC's Lama Hassan.
3: The U.S. State Department issuing an urgent warning for Americans in the region, urging them to exercise heightened vigilance and warning the military conflict has the potential to escalate rapidly, adding that Americans outside the Middle East should seriously reconsider travel to and through the region. As Americans back home feel the economic pinch from the Iran war and standstill over the Strait of Hormuz, the Houthis' recent lightning offensive also threatening another key waterway for oil, the Bab el-Mandeb Strait.
2: That is on top of the Houthis attacking and knocking out temporarily an important Saudi oil pipeline. ABC's Faith Abube.
4: Right now, the national average is hovering around $4.47 a gallon. That's according to Gas Buddy. And that's about $1.49 more per gallon that you're paying now for gas compared to just a few months ago at the end of February. So what's changed? The U.S. war with Iran, which is choking the global oil supply.
5: Trump had a really tough week in terms of economic news. You had, of course, the Fed raising interest rates. You had diesel hitting a record high. Oil now over $100 a barrel. And you are seeing the effect of this in House races and Senate races across the country.
2: ABC News Chief Washington correspondent Jonathan Carl. Doing two more missile tests today, North Korea, which has both nuclear weapons and missiles, each rocket going a few hundred miles before crashing into the Sea of Japan, say South Korea and Japan. Ukraine fired more than 1,000 drones at Russia overnight, with hundreds launched toward Moscow, this one hitting a suburban Moscow high-rise building. Casualties reported by a local governor. 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
6: 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The organization responsible for delivering the DAF battle network is facing a talent shortage.
7: 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Since transitioning to the PAE model, C3BM now has the authority to make hiring decisions, including setting pay and offering incentives. Anastasia Obis, Federal News Network.
6: 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I'm Eric White.
8: 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From the Fox Sports studios in Los Angeles, here's Monsi Bolaños.
9: In the NFL, another day, another touchdown for Derrick Henry.
10: How about this? Derrick Henry out of the Wildcat takes the snap. Now he's maneuvering right. Dives for the end zone. It's a touchdown for Derrick Henry.
9: 98 Rock Ravens Radio Network. They currently lead the Saints 7-0. It's early in the second quarter. Ravens currently have the ball. They're approaching the red zone. Buccaneers at home lead the Browns 6-3 late in the first quarter. Early in the second quarter, where the Eagles have tied the game against the Titans on a Tank Bigsby rushing touchdown, they're tied at 7 early in the second. Patriots lead the Steelers at home 7-0 early in the second quarter. Vikings and Bears are tied at 3 apiece. And in Atlanta, they're late in the first quarter, where the Panthers are up on the Falcons 10-0. Bryce Young is 6 of 13 for 49 yards and a touchdown that went to Chuba Hubbard.
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0: brings it closer.
1: And if you hear this and they're gone, they're back. Gone, they're knees, baby, shake it to the max.

0: said.
1: This is Dave. Dave didn't prepare for the test he has today, so he was up all night cramming. And now he's so exhausted, he fell asleep.
2: George Washington.
1: Dave probably won't do very well on the test. So why should you care? Well, we're only telling you this with the hope that when it comes time for your physical fitness test, you won't be like Dave and wait till the last minute to get ready. As little as 20 minutes of physical activity a day can help you stay in shape, so you don't have to cram.
2: Poughkeepsie.
1: Like Dave.
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6: At DOEA, we're proud to take a bold step forward this school year by embracing the science of reading. 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We're ensuring that every student has what it takes to read proficiently and effectively. Because reading doesn't happen by chance, it happens by design. And when we get the science right, every child gets the future they deserve.
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4: This day in Army history, September 11th, 1777. The Battle of Brandywine took place in Pennsylvania during the Revolutionary War. While the British Army, under the command of General William Howe, marched towards Philadelphia, General Washington deployed his army along Brandywine Creek to stop them. The British right wing deployed to fix Washington's attention, while the left wing executed a wide flanking maneuver to attack from behind. Once Washington realized the enemy's main effort, he ordered Major General Nathanael Greene to lead two brigades to defend that position. Although outflanked by a numerically superior force, the American army avoided destruction and retreated in good order. The British, however, continued its advance and occupied Philadelphia, the largest city and seat of the Continental Congress. For more information about the Army's proud history, go to history.army.mil.
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2: Warnings in the Middle East. I'm Angelo Bavaro, Fox News. Hours after Saudi Arabia's capital was attacked, the State Department issued a safety alert to Americans overseas regarding travel disruptions.
3: Saudi Arabia says it foiled the Iran-backed Houthi rebels' attack on its capital, Riyadh, intercepting and destroying ballistic missiles. Large plume of black smoke near King Khalid International Airport causing many travel disruptions there. For the first time in months, emergency air raid alerts sounded Friday into Saturday across the capital as residents reported hearing loud explosions. The Houthis also tried to attack spots near the Red Sea, but those were thwarted as well. Now posing a major threat to global oil supplies, capturing key cities of Mocha, Perim Island, all in the Bab el-Mandeb Strait, allowing them to keep an eye on who's coming in and out.
2: Fox's Stephanie Bennett. President Trump is scheduled to meet with leaders from six Gulf countries, including Saudi Arabia, at the UN on Tuesday. But first, the president will meet with New York City's Mayor Zohran Mamdani Monday at Gracie Mansion. City Hall says the talks will focus strictly on critical issues affecting New Yorkers. President Trump also announcing his administration's next steps to ramp up the development of artificial intelligence.
4: President Trump does not want federal regulation, but he's still taking action, announcing a new position in the White House, posting, quote, "I am forming the AI force, much like I did for Space Force, which has been a tremendous success in my first term. Now, to that end, I will be announcing the near future AI czar." Now, the president has dismissed Democrats who have been recently fighting for tighter regulations, calling their concerns politically motivated. Republicans are acknowledging AI safety, though. House Speaker Mike Johnson says lawmakers need to strike a balance between putting guardrails in place without losing our edge in a global competition with China.
2: Fox's Dana Marie McNichol. 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
6: I'm Petty Officer Second Class Christian Kibler. In Japan, paratroopers from the U.S. Army filled the skies over Hokkaido, launching Orient Shield 26. Orient Shield 26 is a large-scale joint military field training exercise involving personnel from the U.S. Army, Japan Ground Self-Defense Force, and the Australian Army. Across the Pacific, U.S. Navy sailors pinned on the rank of Chief Petty Officer as Chief Season came to a close. Before earning the title, selectees must clear a competitive selection process. Only then do they enter a demanding multi-week initiation, which determines who will wear the rank of Chief. And in the Republic of Korea, Lieutenant General David Shoemaker, 7th Air Force Commander, visited Kunsan Air Base, Republic of Korea. This marks the first time Shoemaker visited the Wolfpack as the commander of the 7th Air Force. This has been your Pacific Pulse. I'm Petty Officer Second Class Christian Kibler.
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8: In the NFL, the Bengals ended the first half on a good note.
9: Burrow from the pocket, fires deep downfield. Ja'Marr Chase trying to make the catch near the pylon. He's got it. Touchdown! Oh, baby. Bengals.
8: 700 WLW Bengals Radio Network at the half. They lead the Texans in Houston 7-3 after that touchdown pass from Joe Burrow, where he connected with Ja'Marr Chase. The Ravens lead the Saints at home 14-9. They just got going in the third quarter, just like the Eagles and the Titans, where Philadelphia is up 14-10. Jalen Hurts is 16 of 19 for 154 yards and a touchdown. He also has an interception. Vikings lead the Bears in Chicago 6-3, but Chicago is knocking on the door to score. They're in the red zone. Panthers at the half lead the Falcons 20-3. The Packers and the Jets are tied at 7, and the Buccaneers lead the Browns 9-6.
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5: This is your News in One. I'm Navy Petty Officer Second Class Jack Hoppe. U.S. Secretary of War Pete Hegseth met with Germany's Defense Minister Boris Pistorius in Washington. The two leaders discussed ways to strengthen industrial defense cooperation between the U.S. and Germany and the reinforcement of collective deterrence under the NATO 3.0 framework, which outlines European allies' primary responsibility for Europe's conventional defense. Secretary Hegseth says strong defense requires more than just talk, calling for combat-credible forces and the ability to supply them swiftly.
6: Today, the minister and I will sign a statement of intent to significantly intensify bilateral defense industrial cooperation. The objective is straightforward: deliver capable systems to American, German, and allied forces at scale and at speed for maximum lethality.
5: That was your News in One. I'm Navy Petty Officer Second Class Jack Hoppe.
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0: back to you.
1: Honey, what are you making?
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1: Just in case that doesn't work, they say that the best way to protect your computer is to keep your software up to date and let your system administrator know if something looks wacky.
2: There. I'm done. Let's start her up.
1: Whoa, there.
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0: from ABC News, I'm Chuck Severinsen. Forecast for parts of the Midwest and South today. Heavy rain, flash flood watches and warnings. Forecast for gasoline prices higher. The blame, partly the Iran-backed rebels in Yemen, the Houthis. They attacked and closed down a Saudi oil pipeline and have seized islands to effectively control a waterway the Saudis use to ship oil. Why? The Saudis support Yemen's government, which is battling the Houthis. ABC's Faith Abube.
1: Right now, the national average is hovering around $4.47 a gallon. That's according to Gas Buddy. And that's about $1.49 more per gallon that you're paying now for gas compared to just a few months ago at the end of February. So what's changed? The U.S. war with Iran, which is choking the global oil supply.
0: Not calming nerves in a heavily populated part of the Pacific, a country with nuclear weapons and missiles.
2: Japan says North Korea fired two ballistic missiles Sunday. The first flew about 273 miles, the second about 367. Both are believed to have landed in the Sea of Japan outside Japan's exclusive economic zone. No damage has been reported. Tokyo has lodged a strong protest through its embassy channel in Beijing. Anthony Trotter, ABC News, Tokyo.
0: President Zelensky says Ukraine fired more than 1,000 drones and missiles at Russia overnight. Hundreds launched toward Moscow, including this missile. Hitting a high-rise building in a Moscow suburb with several deaths and injuries reported by a local governor. Russia's first wartime parliamentary election ends today with virtually no opposition to President Putin's policies. A bruising electoral setback in two state elections today for German Chancellor Friedrich Merz's center-right party, an anti-migration, Russian-friendly party called Alternative for Germany, made significant gains. Projections based on exit polls and counting for Germany's ARD TV. You're listening to ABC News.
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5: Week two of the NFL continues with eight games that are all in the fourth quarter. The Bears and the Vikings playing in Chicago. Minnesota is up 6-3 with about 3 minutes to go in the fourth quarter. But Bears quarterback Caleb Williams went down on what appeared to be a non-contact play and was carted off the field. Also late in the fourth quarter, the Eagles and the Titans are tied at 17. Titans have the ball and they're in the red zone. Also late in the fourth quarter, in Baltimore, where the Saints and the Ravens are tied at 17. New Orleans has the ball. They're knocking on the door to score. Early in the fourth quarter, Bengals lead the Texans 20-6. The Buccaneers are up on the Browns at home 19-16. Jets lead the Packers at home 17-7. And the Panthers are crushing the Falcons 34-3. Later today, it's the Chargers and the Raiders. Wide receiver Ladd McConkey is active.
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3: 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Then Lieutenant James H. Doolittle completed the first all-blind flight, taking off, flying, and landing using only aircraft instruments. His success helped prove that aircraft could operate safely without visual reference to the ground, a foundational advancement for modern military aviation. This has been this week's Reflective Moments of America's Military. 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
4: I'm Colonel Nick Haig, Space Force Guardian and NASA astronaut. 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Wherever duty takes us, even into space, staying connected keeps us grounded. 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

0: know, it's been really great getting to know you lately, and I've been surprised at just how many of the same interests we have. And your family. Wow, you are a lucky man. Who am I? No, I'm not a friend, a distant relative, or a fellow service member. In fact, we've never actually met. You see, I learned everything about you from your social media posts. Yeah, that's how I know you won't be home this weekend. And that's when I figured I'd swing by your place for a visit.
1: Always be careful when posting online and check your privacy settings. You never know who's reading.
2: Military technology is protecting this stadium. How's that, you ask? Back in the 1980s, the Air Force funded research to protect MX missiles from external vibrations or shocks. The resulting technology, called seismic dampers, found its way into a wide range of military systems. Now, seismic dampers are used to protect buildings, bridges,

0: Then do they enter a demanding multi-week initiation, which determines who will wear the rank of chief. And in the Republic of Korea, Lieutenant General David Shoemaker, 7th Air Force Commander, visited Kunsan Air Base, Republic of Korea. This marks the first time Shoemaker visited the Wolfpack as the commander of the 7th Air Force. This has been your Pacific Pulse. I'm Petty Officer 2nd Class, Christian Kibler.
1: This is where the music meets.

0: To keep our military and nation financially strong, we have to guard against fraud, waste, and abuse. Consider this real-life example. The DOD IG hotline received a call about the misuse of funds for a project in Alaska. An audit couldn't determine if the project was viable, but a report with the right information saved the Air Force $20 million. 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If you can't, use the DOD IG hotline, dodig.mil/hotline.
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0: The war wears on. I'm Angelo Bavaro, Fox News. Americans are losing confidence in the president as the conflict with Iran reaches month 7. Fox's Alex Hogan.
1: In a new Fox News poll, 7 in 10 voters say they believe the Trump administration lacks a clear strategy for ending the conflict. That includes 95% of Democrats, 83% of independents, and 43% of Republicans. The ongoing unrest causing gas prices to soar, and President Trump says he believes Americans are willing to pay.
2: Iran will not have a nuclear weapon. Now, for that, people are going to have to pay some extra gas. I think most people, if they had a vote on lower gas prices or letting Iran have a nuclear weapon, I'd be willing to vote that it would be a massive landslide.
1: And a growing number, 47% of voters say they believe the conflict will make the U.S. less safe in the long run.
0: This comes as diesel prices hit a new record Sunday, surpassing $6.50 per gallon, according to AAA. Hours after Saudi Arabia's capital was attacked, the State Department issuing a safety alert to Americans overseas regarding travel disruptions.
3: The alert is once again warning Americans in the region of possible airspace closures, flight cancellations, and travel disruptions. These are periodic reminders. And also for U.S. government employees who work in Saudi Arabia, they will require special authorization to be there. Saudi Arabia says it foiled the Iran-backed Houthi rebels' attack on its capital of Riyadh, intercepting and destroying a ballistic missile there. Some residents say they heard an explosion. It's happening near King Khaled International Airport, causing travel disruptions there. And for the first time in months, emergency air raid alerts sounded across the capital. The Houthis also tried to attack spots near the Red Sea, but those were thwarted as well.
0: That is Fox's Stephanie Bennett. 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
4: This is your News in One. I'm Navy Petty Officer Second Class Jack Hoppe. U.S. Secretary of War Pete Hegseth met with Germany's Defense Minister Boris Pistorius in Washington. The two leaders discussed ways to strengthen industrial defense cooperation between the U.S. and Germany and the reinforcement of collective deterrence under the NATO 3.0 framework, which outlines European allies' primary responsibility for Europe's conventional defense. Secretary Hegseth says strong defense requires more than just talk, calling for combat-credible forces and the ability to supply them swiftly.
5: Today, the minister and I will sign a statement of intent to significantly intensify bilateral defense industrial cooperation. The objective is straightforward: deliver capable systems to American, German, and allied forces at scale and at speed or maximum lethality.
4: That was your News in One. I'm Navy Petty Officer Second Class Jack Hoppe.
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7: In the NFL, Drew Lock needed just one throw to get the Seahawks on the scoreboard.
8: Lock out of the shotgun, drops back to pass, looks, has all day. Going to throw down the field. He's got a man, JSN, wide open, 45, 40, 30, 20, chasing him, can't catch him. Into the end zone, touchdown, Seahawks, holy catfish.
7: You heard it on the Seahawks radio network. That was one pass to Jaxon Smith-Njigba for an 82-yard touchdown. They lead the Cardinals 7-0 halfway through the first quarter. Dak Prescott also connected quickly with CeeDee Lamb, and the Cowboys lead the Commanders 7-0 halfway through the first. Christian McCaffrey with a rushing touchdown puts the 49ers on the scoreboard first against the Dolphins. They're up 7-0 halfway through the first. And the Vikings survived 9-3 against the Bears, but Chicago lost Caleb Williams in the third quarter to a hamstring injury.
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4: I'm Petty Officer Second Class Christian Kibler. In Japan, paratroopers from the U.S. Army filled the skies over Hokkaido, launching Orient Shield 26. Orient Shield 26 is a large-scale joint military field training exercise involving personnel from the U.S. Army, Japan Ground Self-Defense Force, and the Australian Army. Across the Pacific, U.S. Navy sailors pinned on the rank of Chief Petty Officer as Chief Season came to a close. Before earning the title, selectees must clear a competitive selection process. Only then do they enter a demanding multi-week initiation, which determines who will wear the rank of Chief. And in the Republic of Korea, Lieutenant General David Shoemaker, 7th Air Force Commander, visited Kunsan Air Base, Republic of Korea. This marks the first time Shoemaker visited the Wolfpack as the commander of the 7th Air Force. This has been your Pacific Pulse. I'm Petty Officer Second Class, Christian Kibler.

0: Associate and I are here to remind you to be on the lookout for suspicious emails.
1: As your bankers, we're never going to ask you for personal information like your social security number.
0: We already have that stuff.
1: We do?
0: That and many other things.
1: Like what?
0: Passwords, mother's maiden name.
1: Why are we here again?
0: We were having the personal information talk.
2: Legitimate companies never ask for personal information online. If you get an email or text asking for anything like that, don't reply and delete the request immediately.
3: 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I researched too much and I planned too hard for my military retirement. Yo, why do I do that?
4: 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Your service personnel office will get you headed in the right direction.
5: 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I'm just going to let the universe surprise me.
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2: From ABC News, I'm Wayne Cabot. Details now coming in about another ice shooting today. A city official in Austin says an agent rammed a car, fired at it, and from the early information, chased a man on foot, a bullet ripping into the man's torso. He's now in the trauma center in Austin. A vehicle with a bullet, actually several bullet holes, is behind police tape right now. A city council member telling ABC News that city police are not being allowed to investigate. Texas Congressman Greg Kassar.
3: Just a few weeks ago, as we saw the ice surge come to Austin, especially to North Central Austin, I and others said that ICE needed to leave before someone was shot, like in Minneapolis, or like in Corpus Christi, or like in Chicago. And that day is here.
2: In Austin, demonstrators gathering, cursing at police, cars honking in support of protesters. One of the protesters holding a sign that said, "Nobody is safe." Average price of regular gas in the U.S. held steady today. $4.48 a gallon, says AAA. Diesel just over $6.50. Patrick DeHaan of Gas Buddy expects further increases in prices because of the squeeze in Gulf oil. Gas, too. The CEO of Qatar Energy, Saad Al-Kahabi, in New York for a forum, says only a very minute volume of liquefied natural gas is getting through. His company's plans to pump more are in jeopardy.
4: The critical part is some of the equipment that will not be able to enter the straits if this continues, could delay some of these projects.
2: Satellite imagery obtained by ABC News confirms Iran-backed Houthi rebels have seized control of the Bab el-Mandeb Strait. And Iran saying today that the strait will not reopen until the U.S. backs down and pays war reparations. In a year without even one Atlantic hurricane, the tropics are not done yet. Tropical Storm Fay has formed. 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
8: The 49ers lead the Dolphins at home 14-6, and it's halftime. Late in the second quarter, where the Cardinals and the Seahawks are tied at 7 in Arizona. In Dallas, the Cowboys lead the Commanders 17-10, where Dak Prescott has thrown for 155 yards and two touchdowns. Early in the third quarter, where the Jaguars lead the Broncos 10-3, and the Raiders are up in the Chargers in L.A. 10-7. The Browns and the Buccaneers in Tampa Bay are still on a weather delay because of lightning. There's less than 2 minutes to go in the game. Browns lead the Buccaneers 23-19. Tampa Bay has the ball at Cleveland's 28-yard line. Earlier today, the Saints came back to defeat the Ravens in Baltimore 24-17. The Vikings survived 9-3 against the Bears. Chicago did lose Caleb Williams in the third quarter to a hamstring injury. And the Eagles beat the Titans 24-20.
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9: I'm Petty Officer Second Class Christian Kibler. In Japan, paratroopers from the U.S. Army filled the skies over Hokkaido, launching Orient Shield 26. Orient Shield 26 is a large-scale joint military field training exercise involving personnel from the U.S. Army, Japan Ground Self-Defense Force, and the Australian Army. Across the Pacific, U.S. Navy sailors pinned on the rank of Chief Petty Officer as Chief Season came to a close. Before earning the title, selectees must clear a competitive selection process. Only then do they enter a demanding multi-week initiation, which determines who will wear the rank of Chief. And in the Republic of Korea, Lieutenant General David Shoemaker, 7th Air Force Commander, visited Kunsan Air Base, Republic of Korea. This marks the first time Shoemaker visited the Wolfpack as the commander of the 7th Air Force. This has been your Pacific Pulse. I'm Petty Officer Second Class, Christian Kibler.
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1: An ICE officer opening fire. I'm Angelo Bavaro, Fox News. A man shot and injured by a federal immigration officer in Austin, Texas today. Austin Police Chief Lisa Davis.
2: Police Department Special Investigation Unit, who investigates our officer-involved shootings, is on the scene. And I have spoken to Texas Rangers, who will be part of that investigation, and we'll be working side by side in this investigation as well.
1: Austin Mayor Kirk Watson says neighbors are afraid of ICE.
3: By just being on their streets, it creates some fear in our city. And if there's nothing to fear from this being done,